For the Lord is my shepherd, I shall not want. He makes me to lay down in green pastures, he leads me beside the still waters. He restores my soul, he leads me in the paths of righteousness for his name's sake. Yea, though I walk through the valley of the shadow of death, I will fear no evil. For you are with me, your rod and your staff, they comfort me. You prepare a table before me in the presence of my enemies. You anoint my head with oil. My cup runs over. Surely goodness and mercy shall follow me all the days of my life, and I shall dwell in the house of the Lord forever.

forever and ever. Father, we thank you for who you are, your goodness, your mercy, your provision, the joy you give to us through your Son, Jesus Christ. And today is no different. We ask that you look after us, look over our families, our children, look over our country. Go with us as we go today, and may your peace be over us as we worship and praise you. Thank you for a great day of worship, Lord, yesterday. And we pray, Father, that you take control of everything in our lives. And this we ask in Jesus' holy and precious name. Amen and amen and amen. Good morning, good morning, good morning, good morning, good morning to you. I am Pastor Stanford Simon, back in the Spice Isle. It's a long travel, yeah. 2 days, pretty much, one would say, a day and a half of traveling. Oh, yeah, man, from Elba onto Bologna and then head on to Heathrow, Gatwick, and head home. But that's the opportunity you have, as they say, to get things done. It was great to be with Stefano, lost his sister, and so, you know, life is something else. Love the people in your life, you hear? Really, love the people in your life. Let me tell you, love the people in your life, because you never know. Time runs quickly, and they could depart from you like this. Spend time with them, if you can't, as much as you can't. So it is good to travel, but good to be home. And there's so much going on in the world. The war between the Russia and Ukraine, and that's getting worse. Energy sector seems to be falling apart in both countries. And you have Israel and Hezbollah, they're fighting, bombing each other in southern Lebanon. You have Ebola, they're happening in DR Congo, that's happening, and quite a big danger that is rattling through with that, and melting of the ice cap. Oh, G7 meeting now gone, and they haven't found anything ready to agree on, you would say. Well, yeah, Ukraine, they agree and giving support to Ukraine. But you have to be mindful of where you are, what you're doing, and congratulations to the NDC. They're celebrating the Honorable Deacon Mitchell, who is the Prime Minister of Grenada, Caraco, Pity Mardik. He and his minister's team and all the NDCites across this country and the persons give support. You know, congratulations for celebrating 4 years. They had a big rally, and, you know, continue to wish you well in what you do. And as we go today, I want us to be mindful that we cannot do everything, we cannot fix everything, but we need to do the best we can with what we have every single day. You know, that's just life, that's just the way it is. I do not know it all, I do not understand it all, but today I want to give God praise with you, want to thank him, want to worship, and, you know, exercise that freedom God gave to us through his Son, Jesus Christ. And I hope you're ready for worship. I hope you're ready to give him thanks. I hope you're ready to be blessed, transformed. I hope the music I share today will be a blessing and a joy to you, and that excitement you would carry it with you throughout the week. So I hope you have a great and exciting time here with me within the next hour. Welcome to Morning Glory. I'm Pastor Stanford Simon, coming to you live out of, St. George's, Grenada, God's richest blessing. Let's take in some great worship on this beautiful morning here in St. George's.

Hebrews chapter 11. Now faith is the substance of things hoped for, the evidence of things not seen. For by it the elders obtained a good testimony. By faith we understand that the worlds were framed by the word of God, so that the things which are seen were not made of things which are visible. By faith Abel offered to God a more excellent sacrifice than Cain, through which he obtained witness that he was righteous, God testifying of his gifts. And through it he, being dead, still speaks. By faith, Enoch was taken away so that he did not see death, and was not found because God had taken him. For before he was taken, he had this testimony that he pleased God. But without faith, it is impossible to please him. For he who comes to God must believe that he is, and that he is a rewarder of those who diligently seek him. By faith, Noah, being divinely warned of things not yet seen, moved with godly fear, prepared an ark for the saving of his household, by which he condemned the world and became heir of the righteousness which is according to faith. By faith, Abraham obeyed when he was called to go out to the place which he would receive as an inheritance. And he went out, not knowing where he was going. By faith, he dwelt in the land of promise as in a foreign country, dwelling in tents with Isaac and Jacob, the heirs with him of the same promise. For he waited for the city which has foundations, whose builder and maker is God. By faith, Sarah herself also received strength to conceive seed, and she bore a child when she was past the age, because she judged him faithful who had promised. Therefore, from one man, and him as good as dead, were born as many as the stars of the sky in multitude, innumerable as the sand which is by the seashore. These all died in faith, not having received the promises, but having seen them far off, were assured of them, embraced them, and confessed that they were strangers and pilgrims on the earth. For those who say such things declare plainly that they seek a homeland. And truly, if they had called to mind that country from which they had come out, they would have had opportunity to return. But now they desire a better, that is, a heavenly country. Therefore God is not ashamed to be called their God, for he has prepared a city for them. By faith Abraham, when he was tested, offered up Isaac, and he who had received the promises offered up his only begotten son, of whom it was said, "In Isaac your seed shall be called," concluding that God was able to raise him up even from the dead, from which he also received him in a figurative sense. By faith, Isaac blessed Jacob and Esau concerning things to come. By faith, Jacob, when he was dying, blessed each of the sons of Joseph and worshipped, leaning on the top of his staff. By faith, Joseph, when he was dying, made mention of the departure of the children of Israel and gave instructions concerning his bones. By faith, Moses, when he was born, was hidden 3 months by his parents, because they saw he was a beautiful child, and they were not afraid of the king's command. By faith, Moses, when he became of age, refused to be called the son of Pharaoh's daughter, choosing rather to suffer affliction with the people of God than to enjoy the passing pleasures of sin, esteeming the reproach of Christ greater riches than the treasures in Egypt, for he looked to the reward. By faith he forsook Egypt, not fearing the wrath of the king, for he endured as seeing him who is invisible.
By faith he kept the Passover and the sprinkling of blood, lest he who destroyed the firstborn should touch them. By faith they passed through the Red Sea as by dry land, whereas the Egyptians, attempting to do so, were drowned. By faith the walls of Jericho fell down after they were encircled for 7 days. By faith the harlot Rahab did not perish with those who did not believe when she had received the spies with peace. And what more shall I say? For the time would fail me to tell of Gideon and Barak and Samson and Jephthah, also of David and Samuel and the prophets, who through faith subdued kingdoms, worked righteousness, obtained promises, stopped the mouths of lions, quenched the violence of fire, escaped the edge of the sword, out of weakness were made strong, became valiant in battle, turned to flight the armies of the aliens. Women received their dead raised to life again. Others were tortured, not accepting deliverance, that they might obtain a better resurrection. Still others had trial of mockings and scourgings, yes, and of chains and imprisonment. They were stoned, they were sawn in two, were tempted, were slain with the sword. They wandered about in sheepskins and goatskins, being destitute, afflicted, tormented, of whom the world was not worthy. They wandered in deserts and mountains, in dens and caves of the earth. And all these, having obtained a good testimony through faith, did not receive the promise. God, having provided something better for us, that they should not be made perfect apart from us.

0: Join us as we present real life and other uplifting stories to inspire you along the rugged paths of your life. 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
1: He's there all the time. I'll never forget my frustrating experience when I went to Morris Bishop International Airport to pick up a friend of mine one early morning. He was arriving on a flight, and I was looking forward to seeing him. When I got there, he was not where I thought he would be. With increasing anxiety, I searched a place to no avail, thinking he's missed the flight. I was about to leave when I glanced across the street towards the covered area. There he was, luggage at his feet, patiently waiting for me to arrive. He has been there all the time, and to my surprise, he was exactly where I told him to go and wait. He was there. It is that way with God. He is there, patiently waiting for us, exactly where he tells us to be. His word assures us and did not say, "Seek me in vain," Isaiah 45:19. Why then do we often have trouble finding God? Probably because we are looking in the wrong places and looking for the wrong things, expecting to get the right answers. And maybe deep inside you may have been saying that God have left you, he have forsaken you, he no longer bothers with you. The trouble is, you may have just been looking in the wrong places for God. You will find him right where he's supposed to be, in his word, in prayer, and in the voice of his Holy Spirit, within the circle of his believers. He said, "Do not forsake the assembling of the believers." And uniquely so, if you look very carefully, you'll find him within the circle of his Holy Spirit, who lives with you every day. He's right there waiting. God said very clearly in his word, "Seek and you will find me," in Matthew chapter 7, verse 7. God also promises that he is a great rewarder of those who diligently seek him. Hebrews chapter 11, verse 6. So, you can rejoice. God is right where he's supposed to be, and he is waiting for you right now, patiently, hoping that you would turn up, hoping that you would come to spend some time with him, hoping that you would give yourself to him more. You see, God is always there, and I learned that in my own experience as a young Christian and as a pastor for over 30 years. It is you and I who stray from God. It is you and I who find our own way, do our own thing, and when we're in trouble, somehow we want to find God to fix the problem for us. Remember, there are some problems we create for ourselves, and then we want God somehow to magically fix it. And we have to go through the pain of fixing our own problems sometime, because God leave us to make our mess, and he leave us to fix our problem. He's there to guide, to suggest, and to help you find your way home. The question is, are you willing to find your way home? Are you willing to rely on God to take you to and through those things you need to go through to get to the place where he wants you to be? I'm not sure what you are going through today. I'm not sure what is frustrating you either. But I want you to know that God is there. He said, "I will never leave you, nor will I forsake you." I am very sure of that. I've seen him over the years being right where he said he will be. It is always Stanford Simon that have drifted, have strayed. And when I find my way back to where he tell me he would be, my heart is happy. My life is wonderful and exciting. And there's some beautiful things he had in store for me. The only way I could have truly received it is to find him where he always said he will be. I do hope you find your way back to God. Remember, he've always been waiting. He never moved. It is you who have moved. His arms is wide open. Come unto me, all you are burdened and heavy laden, and I will give you rest. Have a beautiful day as you find your way back in the presence of God.

Waiting for the perfect condition means inactivity. Too many of us are waiting for the perfect condition. The condition had to be right for me to go and study. The condition had to be right for me to start my own business. The condition is right for me to invest. We are waiting such for this so much right condition that the condition leaving us and we need to know. The opportunity that is placed before us is placed before you. It's like a man with hair in the front and think you're catching the back. You do so, you miss, you realize that you're taking the back. There's no hair in the back. He's bald. What are you going to do? The opportunity when it is before you, because you may just lose it. The inactivity of many Christians is what hurting the church. There are too many inactive people who say that I'm a Christian. With your mouth words, your life does not reflect that. The inactivity of the Christian faith that is hurting the church. Too many people in the church are inactive. They're not actively involved in winning people for Christ and coming to Bible study, involved in the ministries of the church. But I'm a Christian. I'm blessed and highly favored. Favored with what? Your flavor, not favor. I know your flavor with either. Because serving with distinction means that you must be committed to the task. You must be open to what God have in store, because this practical insight is especially applicable to our spiritual life. If you want God to work in you and you're waiting for the perfect time or the perfect moment and place for personal investment, it will never happen. To invest your life in God's kingdom, to do his work, you have to start now. As young men, I tell them, I remember telling one of them this morning, I remember Ryan, who do the board now, I remember Ryan as a little boy. Ryan used to be in the back with the board there, with Martin, that Ryan, little boy, 10, 11, 12, in the back, just not watching. Watching what's happening and getting involved. He starts a little child just watching. Today he controls everything that happens in the church when it comes to technical work. But he started somewhere. You parents, stop telling your child you cannot do this and I cannot do that. You have to get them involved when they're young. You old, you say get involved. Because you see, there is something unique about that. The perfect moment will never come. And I want to say that before I close, because I want you to understand this. Not only with the church and your spiritual life, but your own life, serving with distinction.

Only you can do, God. Only you. There no one else can do what you can do. He is a God who's constant. He never changed. He forever present. Yeah, we will not always get it right, but you have failed, but you're not a failure. Yes, you have failed, I know. God know you have failed, but know that you are not a failure. God will take you up. He has taken up Job. He has taken up Abraham, David, Jacob, Jeremiah. Yeah, he have Micah. He have done that to them. Peter, Paul. He have done some great work in their lives. Despite these men were imperfect, they become the instrument of change to be used by God for a specific purpose. And I know that he can do a magnificent work in your life, but you need to be ready and willing to open yourself to him. It is time to surrender. Time to give your life to God. Stop sitting on the fence. Come talk. Go talk to a pastor. Talk to a believer. Yeah, tell them you're ready. And we at the St. Joseph's Baptist Church will be delighted for the opportunity to work with you. If you are struggling with something, let us talk, because we can talk it through. Here, there one man who could fix everything. I cannot fix it. I do not know to fix it. But I know my God who can fix whatever your problem is. Let us go to God in prayer. Father, in the name of Jesus Christ of Nazareth, we come, Lord, under your authority, the blood that was spilled on Calvary cross, that you died for the sins of men. We come, God, confessing that we are sinners saved by your grace. We come knowing that there is no other God like you in heaven and earth. Lord, the universe, God, declare your glory and your power. You are Elohim, you are El Shaddai. You are the great God who created, Lord, us in your own likeness. And so we come this morning, Lord, thanking you for your blessing and your provision, your guidance and leadership. Thank you for being there for us when we ourselves, God, have failed. You did not and have not failed us. You are constant. And so, Lord, we ask you to look after us today. Look over our lives. Look over our families. Look over our children. In the name of Jesus Christ of Nazareth, that every weapon that form against us today shall and will not prosper. Allow your Holy Spirit to take control of our lives and guide us to the path where you want us to go. Lord, there are those who are struggling, God, with depression, those who are struggling with, God, aches and pain, God, those who are struggling with cancer. Some wake up this morning and do not know what's wrong with them. Lord, I pray for your healing over them. There are those who are financially depressed, oh God, those who are physically depressed, those who are thinking, God, on the verge of saying, I've had enough. I pray today, God, you minister to them through the leadership of your Holy Spirit. Draw them into a closer and deeper relationship with you, and let the enemy know he cannot and will not have them, for they are yours. They belong to you, and you're claiming them because, God, you're about to do something with their lives that you have never done before. I pray, God, that person that needs you this morning would open to you and surrender to you in the name of Jesus Christ of Nazareth. Lord, I just feel the need this morning to just pray for someone and ask them to receive Jesus Christ. You are on the verge. You have been struggling with that decision. There's so many things that are going on with you and around you, but you know you need to give your life to Christ, and he wants you to. You know you need to do it, but you're struggling with it. This morning is the moment to do it. I want to lead you in the sinner's prayer. Just repeat after me. This is a simple prayer that allow you to surrender to God and say, God, here I am. Take my life and use me. I'm ready. I'm ready. I'm ready. I know you are ready. Now, repeat his word after me. Father, in the name of Jesus Christ of Nazareth, I bow before you in humility. I come confessing with my mouth, believing in my heart that Jesus Christ is Lord. I invite you, O God, to come into my life, Lord, because I know that only you can save me. Yes, I've struggled. Yes, I failed you. Yes, I haven't walked the path I need to walk. But this morning, I want to give my life to you totally.
I want you to be the Lord and master of my life, of my body, of my thoughts, in every way. Take me, mold me, shape me into who you want me to be. Today, I am yours to be used. I give my life to you totally. In Jesus' name, amen and amen. I pray God would guide you as you give yourself to Him. Find a church. Talk to the pastor. Talk to a believer. Talk to me. Talk to somebody. Let them know that you have surrendered your life to Christ and you're ready to start afresh. God's richest blessings over you as you go today. Claim the victory in Jesus' precious name. We say amen and amen.

taken my sorrow and give me a song to sing. Come on, let us give God praise and thanks for his goodness, his mercy. He has blessed your life. He has given you life. You wake up this morning, that enough to give him thanks. He's given you a new song this morning. Yes, I know it's tough. Yes, I know it's difficult. Yes, I know you have some challenges ahead of you. But I know that my God would see you through. Do not allow the enemy to conquer your mind. Be renewed by transforming your mind. Allow God to take control of that. In the midst of all that you face today, my God would give you a new song and you would sing for his honor and his glory. It's a beautiful day to wake up and say, God, I thank you, I praise you, I glorify your name. You're going to claim his victory today because he's going to give it to you. Stand by his word. Come on to me, all you are burdened and heavy laden. And he said, and I will give you rest. He wanted to give you rest and give you a new song to sing on this beautiful morning.

shout, he has turned my life wrong. Give me a new song to sing. If you receive Jesus Christ as your Lord and Savior this morning, you got a reason to rejoice. If you're a child of God, you have a reason to rejoice. If you're alive, you have a reason to rejoice. Man, there's some breakthrough coming in your life today. There's some victories that you're going to get. We're going to give God thanks. We're thanking him for all that he's going to give us today. That no one going to stop the blessing God has in store for me today. I'm walking in victory. I'm moving in the spirit, and I'm claiming my victory. You claim yours, I'm claiming mine, and we're gonna claim it together. Let us testify of the power of God in our lives. You alive? Yeah, you alive. If you're listening to me, you alive. It's enough to give God thanks. Good morning, everybody, to all of you, wherever you are waking up this morning. Good morning to Guam. How are you doing? Yeah, Victoria, good morning to you. Sates, good morning. Yeah, Grenville, St. David, St. George. Good morning to you. For those of you listening across the Eastern Caribbean, good morning to you. Here in New York, good morning to you. For many of you listening in Florida, good morning. London, good morning. Canada, good morning. And I'm telling good morning to you. For many of you listening in Florida, good morning. London, good morning. Canada, good morning. And I'm telling

level of experience, but you must be willing and ready to go with him. Thank you so much for being with me this morning. I'm Pastor Stanford Simon. It has been a joy and a pleasure. I feel so blessed and so happy for the opportunity that you've given me to come into your private space and to enjoy the luxury of just having this wonderful time of worship with you. Go in the peace, grace, and mercy of the Lord and Savior Jesus Christ. Know that there are dream killers out there. They will do everything possible to destroy you or your dreams. Do not allow them to. Hold your head up, your shoulders up, go there, do and be the best you can. Yeah, the next announcer is ready to take you on and get you going for the rest of the day. I am Pastor Stanford Simon, wishing you a blessed, beautiful, and enjoyable day in the Lord. Join me here tomorrow morning at the same time. We do it all over again right here on this station. God's richest blessings. Bye-bye.

peace I leave with you. My peace I give you. I do not give to you as the world gives. Do not let your hearts be troubled. And do not be afraid. You will keep in perfect peace those whose minds are steadfast, because they trust in you.

I'm here with you. Good morning, everybody. Yeah, it's just behind the scenes, man. Thank God for life. Thank God for another day. Thank God for the rain. Thank God for the sun. Thank God for Monday, the 22nd. Liquor flooded out a little bit, you know. But we gotta do what we have to do, right? Thank God I'm here. Thank God you're there.

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To everything there is a season, and a time for every purpose under heaven.

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0: Okay, once again, the number is 437-4933. Just attending to an emergency at the office. So let's do this. As you know, we have a delayed broadcast, so please speak loudly, clearly. Try your utmost, keep the volume of the radio down.
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0: Morning time, hello.
2: Pleasant good morning, my barrister.
0: Hi, morning.
2: How was your special day yesterday, brother?
0: It was great, you know. Can't complain.
2: Wonderful, wonderful. I hope all the serious fathers had a great day yesterday. My barrister, you know, in life, we just meet up a lot of differences. In situation, sometimes in problem, in stress. But I look at it, even if me and John is not speaking and something happened to John, I will never rejoice about it because I have children, I have family members. And when something happens, we look at the two parties, the two families. We still have to be in sympathy with the two families. And when something happens, I don't see that we should have it rejoicing and saying that should happen more and that should happen more. My barrister, I take an example of a neighbor of mine. At night I was sleeping, you know, and I smell something burning in the sleep, so I jump up. I sit down for a while. I go to, I call three neighbors. I say, "Are you have a pot on the fire?" They say, "No." I smell something burning, I went inside. When I reach inside, something tell me, "Go back outside." I go outside twice. I go to somebody else, they can tell me not them. I decide, you see me, I go to my bed. There is a young man, me and he not moving. And me and my children didn't have a rest here with him. When I went back, somebody tell me, "Get up, you will save somebody life." And I go outside. And when I walk through the gap, I realize, is a young man have a pot on the fire. I call, no answer. I take some stone and I heap on top of the house. About three times before he could have come out. And when he come out, you could imagine the big set of words he repeat to me. Water throwing stone on the house. But I said, "Excuse me, I come to call you. Have a pot on the fire?" Oh God, yes. I say, "Anyway, that is the reason why I throw stone on the house, because I'm calling and I'm getting no response." "Oh God, thanks. He go all about himself before the enemy that saved him in the house last night. So I said that to say, when something happens to somebody, let me don't rejoice. If you say we and the person is not on Tom, or we don't like the person, please, I am begging all of this money. This is my concern. Have a good day."
0: Okay.

0: Morning time, hello. Hello?
1: Hi, hello, good morning, Shaggy.
0: Hi, morning.
1: Shaggy, this morning, you know, I am happy to say that I've seen a show yesterday, you know, and I must give the organizers, you know, congrats on the way they organized the show. It was a beautiful show. It was put on by the NDC. It was a show. But what I haven't seen in that show, the things that really need addressing, and I heard no boasting about them, is that cost of living in Grenada that is stifling us, the rising cost of living. The needs of the fishermen, I didn't hear anything addressed to deal with that need, the needs of the fishermen that went through such a bad patch for the beginning of this year, you know, and we haven't saw no serious, you know, adjustment or dealing with the matter. Nobody addressed the matter of cost of living, that thing that is choking the Grenadian people and keeping the Grenadian people down. All we getting is a new tax every time, but we're not getting a solution for that rising cost of living. So we were told that things was fulfilled, and it was like a boost. It didn't impress me. The serious matters yet not fulfilled. But our people continue to struggle, and I emphasize on that cost of living. It is choking us. It is killing us. And we want to see seriously that the government address this issue with cost of living, with our fishermen who goes out and die. And, you know, there is no compensation for the family and all. You know, they are treated just like, you know, a man go take his risk and he go out there. These men are the nation hunters, the people who go out and look for money for the nation, because they bring money for the nation. They help feed the nation. They put their lives on the line. These are real patriotic workers, the fishermen and fisherwomen who goes out in the ocean. We want to see a proper solution for these people. You know, something that could compensate these people when get lost at sea and we never see them again. Their children are home, their wives are home, and have to face the struggle anew. We want to know that there is some sort of security for these people who take this high risk on the ocean. Thank you, Shaggy.
0: You too, man.

0: Morning time, hello. Hello? Hello?
1: Good morning, Shaggy.
0: Hi, morning.
1: Good morning, Shaggy.
0: We're listening to you.
1: Yes, Shaggy, I just want to just congratulate the Grenadian people for turning out in so much a large number yesterday in the rally. Shaggy, when we look at the weather the morning, we say, no, this thing look like he washed out. But Shaggy, because of the grace of God and the love that is shown to our Grenadian people and the diaspora, Shaggy, whether it was rain or sun, everybody decide to go down there and listen. I just heard about the minister spoke about he did not hear what and what. Listen, it was an anniversary, right? And if you had listened carefully, you'd have heard that the prime minister said that the next manifesto would be wrote by the Grenadian people. He would be coming from house to house, and the Grenadian people would be writing their own manifesto, what they need, what they want happen. And there would be, so next time when the manifesto come out, it wouldn't be the government doing it, but it would be the people doing it. And a lot of things would outline, you know, what the ordinary people was doing. Is the ordinary people they care about. Listen, all you must learn to listen and only condemn. When thing is good, let it be. Say it is good. When it's bad, let it say bad. When things are happening, accept it. And stop doing this kind of thing. We had a wonderful time. There were no violence. It was peace. There was love. There was unity. And watch me. You know something what I like about that prime minister? Watch that prime minister say, listen to me. People just call me baby Jesus. But the man say, I don't take praise for myself. The man say, we have to praise the Most High. When I hear the man say that, he say, you know, God, if we, when you look at the weather, the morning, he say, we have to give God praise. We have to give God praise. He don't take praises for himself, but he give it to God. Glory belongs to the Lord. He didn't take praise. And when I see that, when I hear that man say that, I say, Jesus, you send that man to deliver us. That is a true democratic man, a people man. You understand? And listen, it was a wonderful time. You understand? If you look at the people that was there, you know that people is really pleased with that government. They were really pleased because they come out in a number in spite of the weather. Shaggy, everybody cannot be the same person. I respect people's opinion. But you know something? I find when things are good, people must embrace it. And stop making up stories and saying things. You didn't listen. It was just because it's your bad mind and a little want to see the good things are going on in Grenada. Let us stop that and let's unite and, you know, join us. Join us. You understand? And we work together. And we work together, brother. And we work together. We are all Grenadians. You understand? Let us work together. In spite of that, we love you. And take care. Have a blessed day.

0: morning time. Hello.
1: Hi, Shaggy. Good morning, and good morning, Grenada. Shaggy, how are you this morning?
0: I'm okay, you know.
1: Shaggy, I'm a bit hoarse, Shaggy. Shaggy, I would like to thank the entire public for coming out yesterday at that mega rally. Shaggy, it was epic. It was lit. I'm speaking in the little children terms now. It was lit. Shaggy, and like the caller said, God is a miraculous God. You know, yesterday when we look at that weather, I spoke to one of my friends and I said, girl, that looked like a washout. But, you know, the resilience of the NDC people, the way the government treat people, this is why they came out in their numbers. And I want to say to God be the glory, great things he had done. Senator David Andrew, you prayed a prayer yesterday, last night, and that prayer touched me. And I know, by God's grace, come next election, you will take St. Andrew's Southeast forward. And I pray that government will continue walking. Shaggy, because the people spoke yesterday. I mean, election not reached us yet, but you could see a sign that they will put that government for another term. Thank you, Shaggy. Have a one day. Have a wonderful day. God bless you. God bless Grenada. Thank you.
0: Okay.

0: morning, Tang. Hello.
1: Morning, Shaggy.
0: Hi.
1: Yeah, I just come and congratulate the government on the 4 years anniversary. And they did a lot in that 4 years for Grenada. And come the next five term, starting from, they have five more terms to do. And then after that, and wish them all the best for the next term coming up. And they're doing a lot, and they continue doing a lot. Thank you very much.
0: Okay. Mm-hmm.
1: Yeah.
0: Okay, brother.

0: Morning time, hello.
1: Hello, good morning, Shaggy.
0: Hi, morning.
1: Yes, there was a rally yesterday, but what stood out for me in the little bit that I saw was when our dearly beloved Prime Minister said, Uncle Tilly is more forgiving than Jesus Christ. The Alliance of Evangelical Churches and other church organizations in Geneva, I think they need to speak to that. Is either that or the PM may need to apologize because he probably was in an element and he said something. He didn't know what he said, but that statement didn't sit well with a lot of people because I don't think there's anybody that could be more forgiven than Jesus Christ. Thank you.
0: Okay.

0: Morning time, hello. Morning time, hello. Hello. Good morning. So 10 and 20 emergency at the office, so let us do this thing quickly, all right? Morning time, hello.
1: Good morning, sir. How are you?
0: I'm good, thanks.
1: All right. What a wonderful day yesterday. We thought that the rain was going to wash out the rally, but it didn't. There's a good God, and God looked over us and Grenada. Now, you know, you have some people, they nitpick, so they just look for things to say, and they look for things to cause problem and chaos. Everything is going good in Grenada. When people go out to work to cause problem and chaos, everything is going good in Grenada. When people go out to work

0: Morning time, hello.
1: Morning, we got cut off quickly. Shaggy, we ran to the rally yesterday. It was very good. But Lady in Grenville, when we had our rally in 2008, when we got 11 seats, it was much bigger than that, my friend. But it was great. And I want to compliment everybody. And you remember, the South is a big place, and that was the seat. Surest, that is so far the surest safest seat, and you could see the people turn out tremendously because they supported Andy, of course, but they supported the party. Also, Ron Redhead, when I tell you, Ron, you really sounded like Morris. I'm not saying you are Morris, but you sounded like Morris. I listened to you carefully yesterday, your antics, your hand, everything. You sounded like Morris. You really sounded good. Also, to the gentleman that spoke on the guest speaker, Deacon is not the youngest prime minister, if I hear what you say. I think the youngest one must have been Morris. Morris, people always say Morris Bishop. It's not Morris Bishop is his name. Morris is his name, right? Morris was the youngest prime minister Grenada ever had, so I think I need to correct that. And also, don't forget the breakfast next week, Saturday, on the Carinage. But what I want to talk about quickly is the carnival. I'm not hearing anything about the launch. I think there was a launch, but I'm not hearing anything. We're almost in July now. I understand that the CEO, Mr. Cecil, whatever, Mr. Cecil Noel, is not there again. They had a new lady. I don't know what's happening. So we need to hear. I'm not hearing anything about carnival. All right? So this is my plea for this morning. Let us hear something about carnival, because we have a lot of people come back here to enjoy the diaspora week or whatever the case is, and to enjoy the carnival. But we're not hearing anything. So new CEO, we keep on top of things. We need to get our carnival going. Thank you, Shaggy. Have a great day.
0: Okay.

0: Morning time, hello. Morning time, hello.
1: Yeah, morning time.
0: Hi.
1: Yeah, well, if everything going so good, then tell NDC to call the election. The men and them have to grease their backside, man. Yeah, thank you, Shaggy.
0: Let me keep it.

0: morning, Time.
1: Good morning, Shaggy.
0: Morning.
1: I trust that your Father's Day was well spent yesterday.
0: Yep.
1: But Shaggy, your previous caller, not this one, talk about always going back in history about we and we and we. Right? In that rally she referring to in 2008, that was during an election period. We are out of an election period now. And you must admit that the crowd was a massive crowd. It's the biggest crowd I have ever seen outside of an election period. This is a normal period, more or less. So I don't see what she's making an issue about. And always referring to Maurice Bishop, but she hates the man with a passion.
0: You there? All right.

0: Morning time, hello.
1: Good morning, Shaggy.
0: Hi.
1: Good morning.
0: Good morning.
1: Shaggy, it's like one set of people Grenada, what going on in here inside Grenada? I find it's only one set of people. All we talking about Raleigh, we don't talking about what going on inside this country here. We don't talking about the cost of living. We don't talking about what going on inside we Grenada here. It's only one set of thing I listening these people and them talking about. Why is so we looking to do? We don't have health care. Cost of living is high.

0: looking at that. So it's only one set of people are eating a food inside Grenada here. That is unfair. That is unfair. We talking about rally yesterday, and we don't looking at what going on inside Grenada. Huh? Shaggy, you cannot go to the shop with $100. $100 is as $5 today. We have to look at the cost of living, and we have to look at the light bill, the water bill, and listen to the Prime Minister talking about he has raised minimum wage, but the minimum wage with the tax killing us. That is what we have to talk about. We jumping up. I watch these people and them jump up with a man, and the man don't care about them. Only traveling from boat to stand, and he don't care about them. And they, you don't see we don't ascend. Some of us don't ascend, Shaggy. Shaggy, enjoy the rest of your day.
1: You too.

0: Okay, okay, we have to lock it down for today. Thank you, everybody, who participated in this program once again. Catch you tomorrow morning, all right, for another one.
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they'll be joined by some of Grenada's biggest soca superstars for one unforgettable night of music, vibes, and pure island energy. This is the event that keeps the carnival spirit alive. The final celebration. 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

0: Hey, folks, thanks for your patience. We'll be taking off very shortly. Should be wheels up in about 40 minutes. Due to a bumpy ride, snacks and beverage service has been suspended. AC has given us some trouble. Sorry, folks. And Wi-Fi is out. And so is the entertainment. Yeah, I'm sorry about the smell, folks. We are aware.
1: I know.
0: Just one more quick note. We are going to have to deplane.
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for a night of soca and pure island vibes as Short Priest celebrates his silver anniversary as a soca legend. 25 years of cultural excellence and stage performances featuring the man himself.

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1: I read this poem and it caught my attention by William Edward Dixon, and I want to share that with you today. This is what it says. Have you tried once more and failed? Try again. Has despair your heart assailed? Try again. Do not give up. Have courage still. Vow you will conquer. Say I will. You may yet your hope fulfill. Try again. Be persistent. Do not quit. Try again. Study how to win success. Do not leave anything to guess. Winning will mean happiness. Try again. Stick to what you have begun. Try again. Do not leave anything half done. Try again. Look on failure as a test. Never stop and take a rest till you know you have done your best. Try again. A poem by William Edward Dixon. And as I read that, I just think about so many persons this morning maybe thinking that they have tried and failed and over again. And you're on the verge of giving up. I just want to encourage you. I just want to let you know failure is looking you in the face. Try again. Do not give up. Let courage stand before you. Try. You will conquer. I know you will. Give it your best shot. Be persistent. Do not allow the failures of your past to hold your future hostage. Try again. I know you can succeed and you will succeed, but you cannot allow failure to keep you where you have failed. Yeah, the business has failed. You went for 5 job interviews and they're all failure? Go to the next one. You've tried getting into college or to a university and it's difficult and challenging? Yeah, go try again. Maybe you went to the doctor and he told you all the bad report. Yeah, go back and do the test again. Try again. Maybe you're trying hard to just form that bond and that relationship with someone and it's very difficult and challenging. Try again. I am not sure where you are, but I want you to know that God wants to help you to be a better person than you are today. So try again. Trust Him. Maybe you have given your life to Christ and backslidden, and you look at your life as a big failure. I want to say to you, try again. Do not give in. Do not give up, because God is ready and willing to help you. Today is your day for success. Today is your day to do it different and to think through what God can do for you only if you try again. Let me pray for you. Father, in the name of Jesus, I want to pray for all the persons who have failed or in the midst of failure and the difficulties and challenges they are confronted with. In the name of Jesus Christ of Nazareth, I pray for a breakthrough for them. I pray for strength. I pray, oh God, for guidance and leadership and wisdom as they now try again. Allow them to see themselves, Lord, successful. Even success is difficult to come by, but you, Lord, I pray you would hold their hand and allow your Holy Spirit to take control and possession of them and guide them through this difficult and challenging period in their life. For today, help them this week, this month, this year to try again in Jesus' precious name. Amen and amen and amen. Have a blessed day as you try again.

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River Sally Credit Union Cooperative Limited. The annual journal meeting, all right, so that'll be on Sunday coming at the River Sally Government School from 3:30 in the p.m. So members, you're encouraged to attend and make sure you'll be on time. If you need any additional information, more than what I just told you a while ago, you can call 405-0308 or 442-2732. The 5th of next month will be the St. Patrick Anglican Church annual harvest. Well, you know, when it comes to harvest, what it is like, eh? The refreshment and the stalls and a whole lot more. They also have a dance music by DJ White Boy. It's only $15 for your tickets, so you better organize yourself. So that'll be on Sunday, July 5th at the St. Patrick Anglican School Grounds. That's in Sotheby's.

Don't forget, register your child or children right now with GrandKids Artificial Intelligence Summer Program for students ages 12 to 15 years. Hey, that's from July 6th to the 31st, all right? So participants will explore the world of AI, learn new digital skills, create innovative projects, and discover how technology is shaping tomorrow. It's only $200 and spaces are limited, so organize yourself right now. You can also call 440-6003 today for registration purposes, all right? If you're looking for some good soup, well, you can check out the Progressive Woman in Action Inc. on Saturday at the Guelph Nutmeg Pools from 12 noon. You can get a medium for 12 and the large will be $15, alright? So warm yourself.

Ladies, this one is for you, right? You're specially invited to I Am Chosen Woman Workshop and Intercession Retreat. And they'll be doing this under the theme, The Secret Place. It's all happening on Saturday, the 18th of next month from 9:30 in the morning at the Agape Ministry River Road in St. George, right? Come and be refreshed, renewed, and encounter the one who calls you chosen. He's only 30 EC for a registration. You can call 533-4419 if you need more information. He who dwells in the secret place of the Most High shall abide under the shadow of the Almighty. Psalms 91:1.

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That will be on the 27th of this month. That will be on Saturday, coming from 10 o'clock in the morning, going up to 2 o'clock in the afternoon. Of course, at the TAMCC Hospitality Hall, Tantine Campus. 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You check them out, right? I tried, but the world's not an awesome. Mount Morris, your breakfast will be on Sunday coming. That will be the 28th at the Mount Morris Community Center. That breakfast will be bad. It will be nice. Check it out. It's only $25, right? And a lot of entertainment. Folks from the diaspora will be there. Conception dancers, Conception dance theater, Spice Mask, Fancy Mask costume, and a whole lot more, man. Chris Edwards, he will be the host. Music by DJ Slick and the Fahrenheit Band. You can also get your fresh fruits and vegetables.

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ready for the most epic cool down after Spice Mass. Because on Wednesday, August 12th, the Grenada National Cricket Stadium becomes the home of one massive soca experience. Con-

they'll be joined by some of Grenada's biggest soca superstars for one unforgettable night of music, vibes, and pure island energy. This is the event that keeps the carnival spirit alive. The final celebration. The encore. You

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Carriacou and Pithy Martinique. 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

Pleasant good morning to each and everybody locking it down in Radio Land. It's a beautiful Monday morning outside, yeah. 5 minutes moving up to the 9 o'clock hour. Yes, truly select a muscle in your company. I'll be here till the flip side of 1 o'clock. Gotta say shout out to the Shacks man for locking it down for the last few hours. Here to make your morning brighter. And you know it's the nation's number one, VFM 93.3, 93.9.

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0: That's a shout out to all my hardworking co-workers, yeah?

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0: 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Part of the services include root canal treatments, they do dental fillings, tooth extractions, dental checkups, they do dentures, they do home visits, and much more. I remember they open in hours on Monday to Friday, 8 a.m. to 5 p.m., and on Saturdays, 8 a.m. to 1 p.m. For all the emergencies, you can call 403-6364. And for any additional information that you may need, you can call 440-0466. Folks, it's 21 minutes moving after the 9 o'clock hour. We've got to take our first break, pay some bills. When we get back into the vibes, we go straight back into the music. At the top of the 10 o'clock hour, we're going to have some folks, we're going to have someone inside here from IMA to have a discussion with us on an upcoming event. So stay tuned to the nation's number one, WeFM 93.3, 93.9. 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
2: 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The National Beautification Competition is presented by the Grenada Tourism Authority in collaboration with the Ministry of Agriculture's 4-H unit and national partners. 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

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Apartment includes a hot and cold water. 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Parking space for car, yep. Apartments are 10 minutes away from the town of Guelph and just half an hour from the city of St. George's. For other rental details or more information, you can contact 1-718-781-8000 or you can also contact 1-347-319-8943.

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Yep. They're serving up a pure tradition for you. You can come taste the culture of authentic road rice, hearty cuckoo, rice peas, rich pea soup, sorry. With a wide assortment of meat. Could imagine you got your pig, you know, and everything. With. It's an evening of pure and sweet culture. You can dance to the rhythm of the bongo, the PK. You can play traditional ring games and take on the musical cones, limbo, tilingo, and so much more. It's happening on Saturday, the 4th of July, starting from 4 in the p.m. at the Tivoli Drummers Cultural Center in Tivoli. Can't afford to miss that vibes, yeah?

FM is celebrating our 26th anniversary, man. Yeah, 26 years. I remember we're gonna have some giveaways, we're gonna have some special features. We got entertainment for you. All you gotta do is stay tuned. The nation's number one, 93.3, 93.9. 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
1: Hello, Grenada. 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

0: College Boy Jesse. 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Alma Boy, Angie Boy, Happy Boy, Inspector, Lava Man, Belinda, Mandela Links, Mr. Killer, Sabrina Francis, and Riggy Atmosphere, Grenadian Host, VC, and live from Trinidad, Sunny Bling, General 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

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I grew up in Lavery. Got a shout out to the folks in Lavery. Locked on to WFM Radio. Shout out to Ma down there in Hopeville Junction. Always locked on to WFM, yeah? To all the households around. The folks in Manjalo, Creighton, the Bogus, Mariana, Calvini, Springs, Defu. Let's show that to the

0: We got the folks from the IME coming to discuss the Grenada Symposium. So stay locked into the Nation's number one. We're going to be right back shortly. Don't move.
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0: on cash and in need of money right away. 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

Grenada. Are you ready for the most epic cool down after Spice Mass? Because on Wednesday, August 12th, the Grenada National Cricket Stadium becomes the home of one massive soca experience. Carnival

0: 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This is the event that keeps the carnival spirit alive. The final celebration. 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

Yeah, man, you gotta live good. Gotta live good, man. We're gonna play one little ad. When we get back on the inside, we're gonna be go straight into our conversation with the deputy CEO of the IMA Grenada. It's Carleen Apostle. Already on the line, but we gotta play an ad. Then we're gonna come right back into it.

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1: All right, folks, we're back and we are on the inside, and we have on the line with us here Miss Carlene Purcell, the Deputy CEO of IMA Grenada. Good morning, Miss Purcell. Hello, good morning. Hello.
2: Good morning. How are you this morning?
1: All right, I'm okay. How are you?
2: Very well, thanks.
1: All right, yeah. And this morning we have a discussion lined up with you for... I'll be talking about the IMA Grenada Symposium that's to be taking place tomorrow, God's will, at the Anglican Pastoral Center in Guelph, St. John's. Can you give us some more information concerning the symposium?
2: Right. So, for persons who's been following the work of the IMA, you know, this is not new to you. We have been doing these series of symposium, these different installments across the island. So far, we've been to St. Andrew. We started with St. George. Then we went on to St. Andrew. We've been to St. David's, Caracou. And here we are now in St. John. So this is, you know, the St. John version of this. Basically, we try to engage our persons in those parishes to just engage and encourage them to understand a little bit more about the program, what we do, and how Grenadians can benefit, how they can benefit from the program.
1: Okay, nice. And the upcoming symposium focuses on creating local opportunities through investment migration. What does that team really mean in practical terms for us that are local entrepreneurs and business owners that might be interested in participating in the Grenada investment migration landscape? What does that really mean for us?
2: Well, what can I say? In practical terms, I would say it's about helping Grenadians to understand how they can leverage investment migration to basically transform their ideas into viable projects. So through this program, right, persons or local developers, entrepreneurs, or persons with great ideas, can this can provide a pathway for them to connect in terms of getting capital to support their projects. And this is something, you know, sometimes you hear it a lot, you know, persons with great ideas and not being able to get the kind of capital that they need to be able to invest in it. This mm-hmm. provides persons, locals, with another opportunity for an alternative way of coming up with capital for those investments.
1: Oh, nice. And in targeting folks that should be interested in this symposium, in targeting folks that should be interested in this symposium,

0: So it's not just
1: maybe even areas of well, as you know, most of our projects so far are in the areas of hospitality and tourism development. So areas of health, education, just about all of the developmental areas that Grenada has been building out its development plan around, persons can have those projects become approved project by the agency and therefore able to build their projects out through this mechanism.
0: Okay, and I'm seeing that the symposium will feature some leaders from the Grenada CBI committee, IMA Grenada, and also GIDC. What's the importance of making sure all these folks come together to having a conversation such like this?
1: Yeah, well, it's quite important, you know, because this is an ecosystem, you know. All the different parts come together to make it work. And, you know, persons may be at different stages of their development in terms of their project idea. Some may just be an idea at this point in time. You may have some that have a fully developed business plan and just looking for ways to finance it or to get, you know, a partner on board with them. So as a result of that, understanding that, we wanted to bring the different stakeholders together. So in terms of the committee, so persons can understand the thinking and how this applies to the broader development plan of the of Grenada. So this is where the strategy is going to be developed and shown to the public.
0: Yes.
1: Whereas our IMA CEO is going to speak to you about the process, how it works, how we get involved in the process, and our dear friends at GIDC will be speaking to persons about, you know, how they can support the services that they offer in helping those persons. So for persons who don't yet have a development, a business plan fully developed, the GIDC can walk you through that process, even setting up your company, getting it registered, building out your business plan, you know, speaking to you through the process of, you know, possible concessions and that sort of thing. So bringing all three areas together, you know, the persons interested will have a overall view and a broader view as to where it came from, what we're looking to achieve from this, and how they can actually go about doing it.
0: So in other words, no matter what information you're looking forward to, you most likely you will be able to get it from one of those entities.
1: Yes, definitely.
0: All right. And what kind of message do you really want to send to the residents of St. John's or the wider public as you invite them to attend that meeting tomorrow, God's will?
1: Well, what we are looking to get out there to the wider public is to know that the Investment Migration Agency and the Enhanced Local Development Developers Program is for all Grenadians that are innovative, have business ideas. You can actually come on board, and it's not just, you know, persons have a misconception that it's not for Grenadians, but we're letting you know that, you know, we have remodeled the program to allow for more persons to come on board, to make it more affordable for persons to apply through our program and come on board. So out there, we just want persons to know this is an opportunity. Come listen. This is an opportunity for you to if you're looking for alternative financing for your project idea, come out and get the information that you need. We may actually be this means may be a good way for you to get that project idea to becoming a reality.
0: Okay, and that's really understandable, and I'm sure pretty much that folks is going to appreciate that. So you just want to give them some information as to the time the event will be starting tomorrow, and it's going to be at the campus to your center. What do you have a time frame for starting?
1: Yes, so tomorrow we start at 5:30. So persons get there. It's at the Anglican Pastoral Center. That's in.

0: of. And as a matter of fact, you know, this is being held at a time I know the persons in Guelph are really involved in celebrating Fisherman's Birthday, all the events leading up to it. This is one of those events that we thought, hey, let's integrate ourselves into, you know, that celebration to bring information to persons that are relevant to them. So if you have an idea sitting there, say around your you know, developing a processing fish plant or something like that, you know, you can have that conversation. You can get more information from us. So it's part of the planning and the activities that are being held for Fisherman's Birthday celebration at the Pastoral Council, Pastoral Center, Anglican Pastoral Center tomorrow at come out from 5:30 p.m. And we'll be able to share lots of information with you.
1: Oh, well, that's so lovely. Do you have anything else you want to just say before we wrap it up?
0: Well, actually, no. Just encourage people to come out. You know, if you've been curious, you want to know, just come out. You know, it may not be for yourself. It may be for your cousin or your friends. You know, you may have living in the diaspora. You know, even now with, you know, with the diaspora event that we have going on right now, persons are being encouraged to, living in the diaspora, are being encouraged to invest, you know, at home. So this may be an opportunity for them to do so. So encourage your family members and friends, not just here, but in the diaspora as well, to tune in. We will be streaming live as well. So that link will be shared during the course of the day tomorrow, so that you can, you know, persons in the diaspora can also chime in and be a part of the conversation as well.
1: Oh, thank you. That's so lovely. Thank you for the information shared. We look forward, I guess, as much as we're going to have some more of those coming up as time goes by. So you're going to always keep us posted, right?
0: Yes, definitely.
1: All right. Thank you again.
0: Thank you for having me.
1: It's always a pleasure.
0: Okay. Bye-bye.
1: Okay there, folks. We had it. The Deputy CEO of the IMA Grenada, Ms. Carlene Purcell, giving us some information for the IMA Symposium to be held tomorrow at the Anglican Pastoral Center in Guelph St. John's. Make sure you get yourself over there. Remember, it's not just for hospitality or hotel resorts. It's for every form of the industry. You can check out the fishing industry. Just check them out. They have a plan for you. So check them out. And remember to stay locked on to the nation's number one. We are FM 93.3, 93.9. We'll be back.
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Mark your calendar for the St. Patrick Anglican Church Annual Harvest Festival. That's happening on July the 5th. 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From 3 p.m. at the St. Patrick Anglican School grounds, Main Street, Sutter's. 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You're going to get dance to the music of DJ White Boy and celebrate the spirit of the community. 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

This Friday, the 26th of June, from 9 a.m., Grand Coda is taking over the roads with his Dollar D motorcade, starting from the Cudworth Peters Park, Guam, and traveling through the Northern Corridor to Grenville Town. 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

Progressive Women in Action Incorporated invites you to its grand fundraising soup day. That's happening on Saturday 27th of June at the side of the Guav Nutmeg Pool, starting from 12 noon. You can go there and enjoy some turkey and pigeon pea soup. The medium bowl will be $12 and large bowl will be $15. You can warm your soul with a bowl and support a great cause. It's a summer vacation and you can give your child an opportunity to learn and grow, stay ahead this summer with the A-Plus Institute. 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

Ladies, you are specially invited to the I Am Chosen One Women Worship and Intercession Retreat under the theme The Sacred Place. Yep, it's all happening on Saturday, the 18th of July from 9:30 a.m. to 3:30 p.m. at the Agape Ministries in River Road, St. George's. You can go there and be refreshed, renewed, and encounter the one who calls you chosen. Registration is only $30 to register, yeah? More information, you can call our, you can WhatsApp, 533-4419, that is, 533-4419. And remember, he who dwells in the sacred place of the Most High shall abide under the shadow of the Almighty. That comes from the book of Psalms 91, verses 1. Don't miss it, go out there and experience the sacred place. And the Monk Morris Community Development Organization invites you to its West Indian style breakfast, A Taste of Grenada. That's happening on Sunday, 28th of June, at the Monk Morris Community Center grounds, starting from 6 in the a.m. You can enjoy delicious locally made eats and drinks such as fried bakes, saltfish sauce, fried plantain, cocoa tea, bush tea. They also have vegetarian dishes available and much more. Your breakfast only costs you $25. Welcoming delegates of the Grenada diaspora. They're going to be out there. And the event also features Conception Dance Theater and Spice Mass Fancy Band Costumes Performance by also by Randy Isaac and appearance from the Carnival Queen contestants. And it's all hosted by Mr. Chris Edwards. So you can go there and check it out. Your entertainment provided by DJ Slick at the Fahrenheit Band. So you'll be well entertained and well fed, so to speak, yeah? That's the Monk Morris, our community development organization, West Indian style breakfast, Taste of Grenada. Can't afford to miss that one.

And this time I gotta take a time out to say and acknowledge happy birthday going out to my real little soul, yeah, boy. Easy Zion. Happy birthday coming out from your family and friends surrounding Labory. Also your soldiers from your class. The greeting of the boys secondary school that goes out. The body greetings goes out to Zion Harris out there in Labory. Hope your parents are making it a wonderful day for you. Yeah, we go pay some pool later, boy.

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That's Wednesday, the 12th of August at the Grenada National Cricket Stadium. 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

into the venue. And you know the Sunshine Promotion. Yeah, you know the decor. Shout out to the team, Akira and the team. It's a little way off, but I know.

And it's celebration time once again right here inside of WeFM. On June 29th, WeFM will be proudly marking 26 years of serving Grenada, Caracol, PD Martinique, and the rest of the world.

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The ultimate cool down fete takes place at the Grenada National Cricket Stadium on Wednesday, the 12th of August. 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It's all about Sunshine Promotions. Carnival Encore brings to you one final celebration to the Spice Mass 2026 as they present to you Marshall Martano and the Mark Band. 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You know how that goes. 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Yeah. One of your most premium DJs inside of Grenada. 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You got to dress in white, gather your crew. 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Carnival Encore 2026, the ultimate cool down. 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Shout out to the Sunshine Promotion team and the entire Judah Song System staff.

0: Norway, Senegal, 8 p.m. So you can check out the games. Like us inside of VFM here, once you see the game on, pen and paper down, everybody forget about work. So when I short leg, you know how it goes, Argentina playing today, short leg crazy. Anyhow, I wish them all the best of luck. Not really, eh? 20 minutes moving after the 12 o'clock, and we're going to take a short break. When we get back on the inside, we got a midday edition of news. 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

It's a luncheon edition of the news on WeFM for Monday, 22nd June, 2026. In the headlines, Grenada's Prime Minister Deacon Mitchell urges CARICOM to accelerate digital transformation. 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National Nutrition Week 2026 opens with focus on cancer prevention through healthy living. Guyana proposes National Mining Consortium to boost local ownership. And Keir Starmer resigns as UK Prime Minister. Details of these stories and more, plus a look at sports and the weather straight ahead. First segment of the news comes to you compliments Quartz Grenada Limited, Shelter Solutions Incorporated, and Western Union, moving money for better.

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1: Welcome back and good afternoon with the news in detail. I am Sheena Philip Lynch. Grenada's Prime Minister Deacon Mitchell is calling for urgent and deeper regional cooperation to accelerate digital transformation across CARICOM, warning that the region must act collectively to remain competitive in the global digital economy. Prime Minister Mitchell, the lead head of government with responsibility for science and technology in the CARICOM quasi cabinet, made the call at the opening session of a meeting of CARICOM ministers with responsibility for ICT that was held under the theme Accelerating Digital Development to 2030. He underscored the fact that digital technologies are now essential to economic resilience, national security and sustainable development, and highlighted the significant progress the region is making through the advancement of the CARICOM single ICT space, the adoption of the Strategic Framework for Digital Resilience 2025 to 2030, and strengthen regional collaboration on cybersecurity. Prime Minister Mitchell emphasized that amidst global uncertainty, economic instability, and geopolitical tensions, small states must work collectively to respond to rapidly evolving global rules governing artificial intelligence, AI, digital trade, data governance, and internet governance. The Prime Minister added that no single member state can successfully navigate the digital transition alone, pointing out that strength lies in coordinated regional action. Prime Minister Mitchell also placed particular focus on the transformative potential of artificial intelligence, noting that it is increasingly recognized as a defining force in the global economy with the capacity to enhance public service, drive productivity, and create new industries. The meeting reviewed and agreed on frameworks related to digital cooperation, AI, cybersecurity, and digital skills. Despite the inclement weather conditions, supporters of the National Democratic Congress, NDC, turned out in large numbers yesterday to celebrate the party's fourth year in office. The day's activities began with a general council meeting and culminated in a mega rally at the Munroosh Playing Field under the theme, You, Me, Us. The event highlighted the government's achievements and progress over the past 4 years. Guest speaker and Premier of Bermuda, Edward David Burt, said the theme was both timely and significant, emphasizing the importance of unity and collective action in nation building.
2: That is why your theme is so important. You, me, us. Three simple words, but they tell a powerful story. You are the people of Grenada, the workers, the farmers, the fishers, the entrepreneurs, the teachers, the nurses, the public officers, young people and parents working every day to build a better life. Everything begins with you because governments exist to serve you. Me is not about me as an individual. It is about one leader from a sister island standing with another sister island in solidarity and respect. And us is the most important word of all, because no nation succeeds divided. No party succeeds divided. Success comes when people unite around a common purpose, and when differences become strengths, and when individuals come together like this sea of yellow to form a movement. That is what transformed your party, and that is what has strengthened Grenada.
1: Premier Burt also stressed that effective leadership must focus on improving the lives of ordinary citizens and ensuring government works in their best interests.
2: Leadership is about making a difference. Leadership is about delivering results. Leadership is about people. And that is what has distinguished this Prime Minister's leadership. From the very beginning, he understood that the success of government is measured by the lives that have been improved. That is why your government has placed such a strong emphasis on education. Because when people invest in education, you invest in people. And we have equipped young people with modern skills to prepare this nation for the future. It is why this NDC government has expanded access to education, skills training, embraced technology and innovation, and digital transformation like the minister said earlier, and prepared Grenada for a future that is already here. But it goes beyond education. Your NDC government has also focused on dignity. Dignity. Dignity for workers, dignity for public officers, dignity for pensioners, dignity for families striving to build a better life. People first, not politics first, people first. That is good governance.
1: The Premier of Bermuda, Honorable Edward David Burt. The Grenada Food and Nutrition Council has officially launched National Nutrition Week 2026, which runs until June 27 under the theme, Stronger Together, Fighting Cancer is Everybody's Business. The week-long observance seeks to raise awareness about the critical link between nutrition and cancer prevention while encouraging healthier lifestyles across Grenada, Carrico, and PD Martinique. Minister of Agriculture, Lands and Forestry, Lennox Andrews, highlighted the growing importance of cancer prevention, noting that cancer remains the leading cause of death in Grenada.
0: Given that objective situation, the Council has taken the initiative to sensitize our population on ways to prevent and manage cancer by focusing on the importance of nutrition and quality lifestyle in safeguarding our health. The highlights of this week's activities will include daily promotional videos, a health fair, a food demonstration, community engagement sessions, label reading activities with school-aged children, a session focused on nutrition education and management, a digital campaign, nutrition counseling, and special TV programs on Beyond the Headlines and Doctor on Call. I encourage all citizens to participate actively in these activities. Together, let us commit to healthier lives, stronger communities, and a brighter future for Grenada. It is with great pleasure that I now declare National Nutrition Week 2026 officially open.
1: Minister Andrews noted that the theme is particularly fitting for this year's observance.
0: This theme tells us that the fight against cancer is not the responsibility of a few, but it's the duty of all of us, united as a nation. Throughout this week, a series of activities will be held across Grenada, Carrico, and PD Martinique, designed to promote healthy nutrition, encourage positive lifestyle practices, and provide education on cancer risk reduction. Importantly, the activities are intended to reach all age groups, including our children, thereby ensuring that the message of prevention and wellness is shared widely.
1: Minister of Agriculture, Lands and Forestry, Honorable Lennox Andrews. Director of Renewable Energy in the Ministry of Climate Resilience, Environment and Renewable Energy, Leslie Smith, says the Solar for All program on the Sister Isles is slightly different to that on the mainland. It moves the Sister Isles closer towards complete renewable energy dependency while building long-term climate resilience. The Ministry of Climate Resilience, Environment and Renewable Energy has officially launched the transformative Solar for All initiative in Carrico and PD Martinique.
3: Before the launch of the program, 5 persons were already identified as beneficiaries and received their solar PV system to generate their own electricity. The program in Carrico and PD Martinique is slightly different from the one on the mainland in the sense that for constituency, Carrico and PD Martinique would have more beneficiaries than the mainland because we were able to salvage some reusable panels from the Limless Solar PV project that was affected by Hurricane Beryl. And as a result, we are going to be reusing some of these panels, and that will help to offset the cost per installation in Carrico and PD Martinique, allowing them to have more systems there.
1: Smith says the program is timely due to the rise in fuel costs and also to some folks who are building back their houses and they do not have electricity.
3: The program is intended to bring energy relief for the residents of Carrico and PD Martinique. And this is timely because of, one, the high increase of fuel costs that is impacting the electricity cost, and two, many of the houses that have been built back now still do not have access to electricity. And so the program falls in timely in providing electricity as they are building back these houses.
1: Smith says savings will be generated.
3: At the end of the day, these people will have savings generated because they will not have to pay for electricity. And these savings obviously can be deployed into other areas within the household, like the education, the health, transportation for the kids, and so on. The program essentially has 5 categories of beneficiaries in Carrico and PD Martinique. So we're looking at persons who do not have electricity, persons are households with single parents with children going to school, households with persons with disabilities, and we're also looking at small agro-processors in CARICOM.
1: Director of Renewable Energy in the Ministry of Climate Resilience, Environment and Renewable Energy, Leslie Smith. Ministry of Social and Community Development, Housing and Gender Affairs is intensifying efforts to raise awareness about men's mental health as the issue continues to gain global attention and focus on breaking the stigma surrounding emotional vulnerability. In a recent discussion, Gender Program Officer and Head of the Men's Bureau within the Ministry, Anderson Richardson, emphasized that it is okay for men to express their emotions.
4: Despite what society says to us and about us, the fact is we don't know everything. We cannot handle everything. We cannot do everything by ourselves. We need people. We need persons to help us. It's okay to be emotional. It's okay to express yourself. It's okay to express your feelings when there's a need to. But we need to know who we're expressing ourselves to. Very important. Can't just go talking every and everywhere. It might make things worse. So we need to know the right people that we can speak with, that we can share with. It's okay to be expressive. It's okay to say, you know, this is how I feel when you do that. And in doing that, persons now respect you for who you are. As a man, as men, they know that the position that you hold in certain sphere.
1: Gender Program Officer and Head of the Men's Bureau in the Ministry of Social and Community Development, Anderson Richardson. Meanwhile, Director of Juvenile Justice, Delroy Date, noted that a man's identity is often measured by his performance, achievements, and ability to succeed. Date stressed that even when men do not meet society's expectations, they should not feel ashamed and should seek support when facing challenges.
5: And I'm saying to you, it's much more than that. Being a man is much more than that. Taking responsibility, owning up to stuff, you know, seeing the world for what it is, and not because you are a man, you think you come to conquer. All of us have challenges and times, and all of us need someone. So you always have to remember that and not just ride life just thinking that, hey, I have to do it. It's my responsibility. It's not yours alone. It's not your responsibility alone. You can ask somebody for help. And that's what I want you. That's what I want men to understand. It's not you alone in this world. There is people that you can listen to. There's people that you can share your feelings with. This safe space is created by churches, by family, by workplace, and that will aid in men coming forward and speaking out about their challenges.
1: Director of Juvenile Justice, Delroy Date. And that's a look at the first segment of the news, which came to you compliments Scott's Grenada Limited, Shelter Solutions Incorporated, and Western Union Moving Money for Better. 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
1: Welcome back in the region. Guyanese President Ephraim Ali has announced plans to establish a national mining consortium that would allow miners and ordinary citizens to collectively invest in large-scale mining ventures through a locally owned company. Speaking at the opening of the new Citizens Bank in Bartica, President Ali said the initiative is aimed at increasing local ownership of Guyana's mineral resources and ensuring citizens benefit more directly from the sector. The proposal is part of wider efforts to expand financial inclusion and create new investment opportunities, including plans for a junior stock exchange and a Guyana Development Bank. According to President Ali, the goal is to give more Guyanese families the opportunity to become shareholders in key industries and build wealth. Moving further afield, British Prime Minister Keir Starmer has announced his resignation, bringing an abrupt end to his leadership less than 2 years after guiding the Labour Party to a historic election victory in 2024. The decision follows mounting pressure within the party after a series of political setbacks and disappointing local election results. Starmer, 63, said he would step aside to allow for an orderly transition of leadership while pledging his support to whoever succeeds him.
2: I will resign as leader of the Labour Party. The question my party is asking now is whether I am best placed to lead us into the next general election. I have heard the answer of my parliamentary party to that question, and I accept that answer with good grace. Every decision I've taken has been about putting the country I love first. That is why I will resign as leader of the Labour Party. And when I leave the biggest job in the country, I shall spend more time on the most important job, being the best husband I can to my fantastic wife, Vic, who's been a rock by my side through good times and bad, and being the best dad I can to my beautiful children, who are my pride and my joy. Thank you very much.
1: The Labour Party is expected to begin the process of selecting a new leader in July, with Burnham emerging as the leading candidate to take over the nation's top political office. And that's a look at the second segment of the news, which came to you compliments Quartz Grenada Limited, Shelter Solutions Incorporated, and Western Union Moving Money for Better. 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
1: West Indies women cricketers win a third consecutive match in the ICC T20 World Cup Championship. Details of this and other stories in a sporting segment, plus the weather. In the Sri Lanka cricketers' tour match against the West Indies select team prior to the test series, the visitors weren't that too fortunate. The West Indies selected 11 won by 15 runs. West Indies selected was sent in to take first strike and accumulated 205. Sri Lanka in response made 281 and held a lead of 76. West Indies select batting a second time made 199, giving the visitors 124 for victory. West Indies select with four bowlers utilized ended the Sri Lankan second innings. They were bowled out for 108. Niall Smith and Alzara Joseph took the bulk of the wickets, 5 and 4 respectively. Looking at the West Indies women cricketers, they have played 3 matches so far in the preliminary group stage round of the ICC T20 World Cup Championship and have been unblemished. They won their third match yesterday by 5 wickets with 23 balls remaining, playing against Sri Lanka's women. Sri Lanka was sent in to bat and recorded 98 all out. Captain Hayley Matthews was instrumental in taking 3 wickets, 2 for Karishma Ramharak and 1 apiece for Afi Fletcher, Chanel Henry, Analia Aline and Ashmini Munasar. West Indies in reply, being cautious, reached the target, losing 5 wickets. Their next match will be against England. Today's a rest day in the ICC Women's T20 World Cup. We have scores for Premier League football games played on the weekend. There were wins for Paradise FC International, Queen's Park Rangers and Hardrock. Paradise FC International defeated St. David's FC 3-1 with goals from Karen Bridgman, Zay Douglas and Che Charles. In another game, a brace by Randall Mark, 1 goal in each half gave Hardrock a 2-1 edge over Saab Spartans, and Queen's Park Rangers had a similar 2-1 winning scoreline over SAFL. The FIFA World Cup tournament continues, and at about this time, the teams from Argentina and Austria are taking the field. They will be engaged in a Group J match. It is one of 4 games today. At 5 this afternoon, France takes on Iraq, and that game is at 3. That's game 3 at 8 p.m. brings together Norway and Senegal. Jordan and Algeria will play 11 tonight. And now for a look at and Senegal. Jordan and Algeria will play 11 tonight. And now for a look at the weather as prepared.

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And Keir Starmer resigns as UK Prime Minister. That's a look at the luncheon edition of news on WeFM for Monday, 22nd June 2026. 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On behalf of the entire news team and technical operator Danny Daniel, DJ Muscles, I am Sheena Philip Lynch. Thanks for joining us.

gotta step up right now. Step up, up and out of the studio right now. It's 2 minutes moving up to the 1 o'clock hour. This is where I take my leave for today. Beautiful Monday, 22nd day of June. You can catch me back here tomorrow, God's will. Alongside Michael Hutchinson, he will be back tomorrow, God's will, yeah. It's been a pleasure informing you, entertaining you for the last few hours. And I'm about to leave you in the capable hands of Foopy. Take you to the flip side of 3 o'clock. Continue the vibes and the whole energy. Locking on to the nation's number one, WFM 93.3, 93.9. 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

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Flexible operating hours Monday to Saturday from 9 a.m. to 6 p.m.

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just about 28 minutes until 3 o'clock for today, Monday, the 22nd of June. 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
1: 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When

Just about time to wrap it up for today. Monday, always try to do the right things even when you don't feel like. God bless you. Fupi beating your peace. Jimmy and Shot Leg coming up at 3 right here on WFM. And as journey along, try to be nice. You never know what someone outside there is going through. A simple hello, a simple smile can be the light in the dark world. Argentina won still. Yep, yep, yep. Don't go school by Lionel Messi, the GOAT. Buck, what's happening? Ah, partner, bus conductor, boy. On Mr. Rafi, bus, boy. Yeah, yeah. Yeah, yeah, yeah. I have to hold him, you know. Yeah, they have to respect the GOAT. The greatest of all time, Lionel Messi. I figured we might get him at, I was hoping about a 3-1, but the way things go in the... Oh, it might be about a 2-0 then. Let's give Messi another goal.

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Swingers, Swingers, say good afternoon, to each and every one of you guys locking it on, man. We are from Reading 93.3, 93.9. Standing us as overcast. Getting hot in the city right now, the sun kind of out. But the weather bipolar. That's all I'm going to say now. Well, I do hope you guys had yourself a wonderful, wonderful, wonderful weekend. And we're looking forward to this week. It's all about giveaways this week because guess what? Our anniversary celebration is next week. So there's a strong possibility that we might be doing another mini concert in studios. Come on. Friday. Alright? You can see how that one goes. So for Friday, nothing else but soca music will be playing on VFM Radio. Yeah.

0: 7, right? And just keep it right. Don't move it, don't you dare touch it. Before I go any further, I want to say happy, happy buddy. We're not the tall one. Auntie Sherry. Happy, happy, happy buddy to Sherry and Noel, right? Nothing but love and respect for you. All right, Sherry Ann? For myself and the entire family, though. I know Siobhan go vex, but Siobhan in second place, though. Yeah. Siobhan in second place, right? Make up yourself too, right? Nothing but love and respect, same way. And everybody else are celebrating their birthday today. Happy, happy, happy birthday. And of course, belated to the best wife in the entire world. So guys, I did over the weekend. We had Friday though. We had rain Friday, but Saturday we was inside National Stadium, slip and slide. That was nice. Yesterday, Jabon and Leon Montree was a movie. We was on the boat yesterday, no Marco the boat, right? Yeah. They had a rally yesterday too. Loads and loads of event yesterday. We get you ready for this week, guys. And what's coming up this weekend? Guess what? Friday is going to be Eclipse, Little Kerry's big concert that's going on inside of Man Monks and David. And Saturday we get ready for Jefferson Homecoming. That's going to be set up Prickly Bay. Sunday we get ready for Mass in June, boy. Yeah, Mass in June is Sunday, yeah. Also, Bomb Squad, Mental, they both tried this on Sunday too. We got the brothers there. Also, yeah, that's what they do for the weekend.
1: Huh?
0: Me, man. You hear that?
1: Yeah, he's supposed to have every Friday.
0: I know. Every Friday we go to Eclipse.
1: Yeah, yeah.
0: I know, but it's Friday. Friday's Eclipse for me. I know you had Jumping Bingo Sunday. Yeah, Sunday don't miss me, though. Mass in June. And of course, I rolled over the Caribbean team this weekend, so you don't know, right?

line tough, you know. My line real tough, eh? Imagine. If she could take it back, she'd have taken it back. You know? Yeah. It's a real disappointment. You know? Fellas, I'll let you do better than that. Don't be a Miss Daisy son out here. I try and avoid being a Miss Daisy son.

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Have them home. 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And they get your money, so why not?

0: 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What?
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And when it's over, the vibes keep going at the official after party. 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

Grenada. Are you ready for the most epic cool down after Spice Mass? Because on Wednesday, August 12th, the Grenada National Cricket Stadium becomes the home of one massive soca experience. Carnival.

they'll be joined by some of Grenada's biggest soca superstars for one unforgettable night of music, vibes, and pure island energy. This is the event that keeps the carnival spirit alive. The final celebration. The encore. 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Sunset over White. Wednesday, August 12th at the National Cricket Stadium. When the road ends, this is the Encore.

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0: Grenada's Prime Minister Deacon Mitchell urges CARICOM to accelerate digital transformation. He's attending an oil and gas summit in Suriname. NDC celebrates fourth-year anniversary election victory. National Nutrition Week 2026 opens with focus on cancer prevention through healthy living. Caribbean single visa tabled as regional tourism vision takes shape. Much talk in the UK today with the resignation of Prime Minister Keir Starmer. Lionel Messi, he stamps his authority as the greatest footballer of all time, scoring a brace in Argentina's World Cup victory today over Austria. We'll tell you more in our sporting segment. It's time for the primetime edition of news on WFM, live out of our studios on Cross Street St. George's, Grenada. Monday, the 22nd day of June, 2026. 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Live well financially. 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

0: And now the details. Grenada's Prime Minister Deacon Mitchell is calling for urgent and deeper regional cooperation to accelerate digital transformation across CARICOM landscape. He warns that the region must act collectively to remain competitive in the global digital economy. Prime Minister Mitchell, the lead head of government with responsibility for science and technology in the CARICOM quasi-cabinet, made the call at the opening session of a meeting of CARICOM ministers with responsibility for ICT, held under the theme Accelerating Digital Development 2030. He underscored the fact that digital technologies are now essential to economic resilience, national security, and sustainable development. Prime Minister Mitchell emphasized that amidst global uncertainty, economic instability, and geopolitical tensions, small states must work collectively to respond to rapidly evolving global rules governing artificial intelligence, AI, digital trade, data governance, and internet governance. The Prime Minister added that no single member state can successfully navigate the digital transition alone, pointing out that strength lies in coordinated regional action. Prime Minister Deacon Mitchell, meantime, is spearheading a high-level delegation to the Suriname Energy, Oil and Gas Summit 2026, a premier regional forum with global industry leaders, policymakers, and investors. The Grenadian delegation includes Chairman of the Technical Oil and Gas Working Group, Nazim Burke, along with technical experts, underscoring Grenada's commitment to engaging in the evolving regional energy landscape. Sheena Philip Lynch tells us more.
1: The summit comes at a defining moment for Suriname as it moves from major offshore discoveries toward first oil production, signaling a shift from exploration to full-scale development. According to a release, Grenada will use the opportunity as a learning experience, gaining insights into best practices, regulatory approaches, and strategies for managing energy resources responsibly and sustainably. Grenada is also said to be positioning itself as the next major hydrocarbon destination in the Caribbean. With a strategic location and a highly prospective offshore basin, the release says the country is moving decisively to unlock its energy potential. At the summit, Prime Minister Mitchell is due to share Grenada's perspective on energy development, regional cooperation, and sustainable growth. The Executive Suriname Energy, Oil and Gas Summit 2026 is expected to attract over 1,000 participants. Prime Minister Deacon Mitchell is scheduled to return to Grenada tomorrow, Tuesday, June 23rd. Sheena Philip Lynch, WFM News.
0: Despite inclement weather conditions, the National Democratic Congress NDC supporters turned out in large numbers yesterday to celebrate the party's fourth year in office. The day's activities began with a general council meeting and culminated in a mega rally at the Mon Rouge Playing Field under the theme You, Me, Us, highlighting the government's achievements and progress over the past 4 years. Guest speaker and Premier of Bermuda, Edward David Burt, spoke of the theme being timely and significant, emphasizing the importance of unity and collective action in nation building.
2: That is why your theme is so important. You, me, us. Three simple words, but they tell a powerful story. You are the people of Grenada, the workers, the farmers, the fishers, the entrepreneurs, the teachers, the nurses, the public officers, young people and parents working every day to build a better life. Everything begins with you because governments exist to serve you. Me is not about me as an individual. It is about one leader from a sister island standing with another sister island in solidarity and respect. And us is the most important word of all, because no nation succeeds divided. No party succeeds divided. Success comes when people unite around a common purpose, and when differences become strengths, and when individuals come together like this sea of yellow to form a movement. That is what transforms
0: Premier
2: your
0: Burt
2: party.
0: Also stressed that effective leadership must focus on improving the lives of ordinary citizens and ensuring government works in their best interest.
2: Leadership is about making a difference. Leadership is about delivering results. Leadership is about people. And that is what has distinguished this Prime Minister's leadership. From the very beginning, he understood that the success of government is measured by the lives that have been improved. That is why your government has placed such a strong emphasis on education. Because when people invest in education, you invest in people. And we have equipped young people with modern skills to prepare this nation for the future. It is why this NDC government has expanded access to education, skills training, embraced technology and innovation, and digital transformation like the minister said earlier.
0: Premier of Bermuda, Edward David Burt. The Grenada Food and Nutrition Council has officially launched National Nutrition Week 2026, which runs until June 27, under the theme Stronger Together, Fighting Cancer in Everybody's Business. The week-long observance seeks to raise awareness about the critical link between nutrition and cancer prevention, while encouraging healthier lifestyles across Grenada, Carriacou, and Pitimartinique. Minister of Agriculture, Lands and Forestry, Lennox Andrews, highlighted the growing importance of cancer prevention, noting that cancer remains the leading cause of death in Grenada.
3: Given that objective situation, the Council has taken the initiative to sensitize our population on ways to prevent and manage cancer by focusing on the importance of nutrition and quality lifestyle in safeguarding our health. The highlights of this week's activities will include daily promotional videos, a health fair, a food demonstration, community engagement sessions, label reading activities with school-aged children, a session focused on nutrition education and management, a digital campaign, nutrition counseling, and special TV programs on Beyond the Headlines and Doctor on Call. I encourage all citizens to participate actively in these activities. Together, let us commit to healthier lives, stronger communities, and a brighter future for Grenada. It is with great pleasure that I now declare National Nutrition Week 2026 officially open.
0: Minister for Agriculture, Lands and Forestry, Lennox Andrews. The Ministry of Climate Resilience, the Environment and Renewable Energy has officially launched its Solar for All initiative in Carriacou and Pitimartinique. Director of Renewable Energy, Leslie Smith, says the program on the Sister Isles is slightly different to that on the mainland, and that Carriacou and Pitimartinique are closer toward complete renewable energy dependency while building long-term climate resilience.
4: Before the launch of the program, 5 persons were already identified as beneficiaries and received their solar PV system to generate their own electricity. The program in Carriacou and Pitimartinique is slightly different from the one on the mainland in the sense that for constituency, Carriacou and Pitimartinique would have more beneficiaries than the mainland because we were able to salvage some reusable panels from the limbless solar PV project that was affected by Hurricane Beryl. And as a result, we are going to be reusing some of these panels, and that will help to offset the cost per installation in Carriacou and Pitimartinique, allowing them to have more systems there.
0: Smith says the program is timely due to the rise in the fuel cost and also to some folks who are building back their houses and do not have electricity.
4: The program is intended to bring energy relief for the residents of Carriacou and Pitimartinique. And this is timely because of, one, the high increase of fuel costs that is impacting the electricity cost, and two, many of the houses that have been built back now still do not have access to electricity. And so the program falls in timely in providing electricity as they are building back these houses.
0: In view of the program, Smith says savings will be generated.
4: At the end of the day, these people will have savings generated because they will not have to pay for electricity. And these savings obviously can be deployed into other areas within the household, like the education, the health, transportation for the kids, and so on. The program essentially has five categories of beneficiaries in CARICOM and PT Matic. So we're looking at persons who do not have electricity, persons or households with single parents with children going to school, households with persons with disabilities, and we're also looking at small agro processors in CARICOM and PT Matic.
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0: continuing the primetime edition. Regional leaders are said to have explored the possibility of a single CARICOM visa that would allow visitors to travel freely across participating Caribbean countries with one entry permit. The initiative, which was discussed by several member states, including St. Lucia, Dominica, and Trinidad and Tobago, is aimed to boost regional tourism and make multi-destination travel more accessible. We monitored this report out of DBS News Agency.
1: Former chair of the Caribbean Tourism Organization, CTO Ministerial Council, Dominic Fede, believes that the framework could be successful if it is implemented well.
2: On the plus side, I think you're going to have this more exciting Caribbean destination, island hopping, multiple stops, like cruise passengers get to enjoy, going from port to port, country to country. And each destination has its own flavor, have its own vibe, and that brings a lot of diversity into the mix of what people can get from the Caribbean.
0: The Caribbean Community's Eminent Persons Group has postponed a planned visit to Haiti, citing the evolving political situation in the French-speaking Caribbean country. In a brief statement on the weekend, the group said it will instead continue monitoring through virtual engagement with stakeholders. The Eminent Persons Group says it has remained in contact with political actors, civil society representatives, and government officials as part of its continuing assessment of the crisis. A new visit is to be scheduled as soon as is practicable. The Eminent Persons Group was established by CARICOM to support dialogue and facilitate political engagement in member states facing instability. In Trinidad and Tobago, the Commissioner of Police, Alistair Guevaro, is defending the leadership and operational direction of the country's police service, addressing internal accountability, staffing pressures, and crime-fighting strategies. His comments come amid continued public discussion on policing effectiveness and reform. Guevaro says leadership within the police service is focused on maintaining integrity, improving discipline, and ensuring the issue of negative elements within the organization is addressed.
3: I am the leader of the organization, and it is for me to take decisions and operate in a particular way with integrity and everything else that comes with the office to ensure that that perception of the leader also filters down to the general members of the staff. And how do we go about this? We try to root out the negative elements within the society or within the police service itself.
0: Trinidad and Tobago Commissioner of Police, Alistair Guevaro. Further afield, the announcement that today pushed UK inhabitants in a rather consultative mood. Andy Burnham sworn in as MP following a by-election in the district of Makerfield.
4: We now come to Andy Burnham, member for Makerfield.
5: Road be saved.
6: I swear by Almighty God that I will be faithful and bear true allegiance to His Majesty King Charles, his heirs and successors, according to law. So help me God.
0: Andy Burnham taking the oath as an MP in the British House of Commons after a by-election victory. Well, later came the announcement by Sir Keir Starmer resigning as UK Prime Minister, bringing an abrupt end to his leadership less than 2 years after guiding the Labour Party to a historic election victory in 2024. The decision follows the mounting pressure within the party after a series of political setbacks and disappointing local election results. Starmer, who is 63, noted stepping aside to allow for an orderly transition of leadership while pledging his support to whoever succeeds him.
7: I will resign as leader of the Labour Party. The question my party is asking now is whether I am best placed to lead us into the next general election. I have heard the answer of my parliamentary party to that question, and I accept that answer with good grace. Every decision I've taken has been about putting the country I love first. That is why I will resign as leader of the Labour Party. And when I leave the biggest job in the country, I shall spend more time on the most important job, being the best husband I can to my fantastic wife, Vic, who has been a rock by my side through good times and bad, and being the best dad I can to my beautiful children, who are my pride and my joy. Thank you very much.
0: The Labour Party is expected to begin the process of selecting a new leader in July, with Burnham emerging as the leading candidate to take over the nation's top political office. Well, I spoke with one of my close associates in the UK who believes democracy is under pressure.
8: The people who are making decisions aren't the people on the ground. If you know how much thing, everybody's been jumping up and down, as you know, about the whole immigration thing. The whole boat, this boat, that illegal immigrants, boom, boom, boom. Have you any idea what a minute amount that actually makes up for net migration? And worse yet, if you look at what's happened since Labour's been in power in the last 2 years, net migration has actually flipping fallen. But who knows that? Because the right-wing media keeps going on about, oh, the hotels that... Look, I'm fed up with it. People need to just open their eyes and see what's happening.
0: Keir Starmer, who resigned today, the Labour Party... Looking at the Labour Party expecting to begin the process of selecting a new leader in July. Well, there's a general view that any changeover at this time may be a correct political move.
8: From a political perspective, I understand why they did it. Because if they kept Starmer to go into the next election, Labour would have been wiped out, mainly because of this legacy. So what they're hoping is they change him now, and going forward, people will forget the last 2 years and somehow they'll get some kind of groundswell. But the fact remains is I still maintain this is not how democracy works. A small group of people should not be deciding for me who my Prime Minister is.
0: A reminder that you are tuned in to the Primetime Edition, coming to you in association with Antillian Group, Live Well Financially, Western Union, Moving Money for Better, Courts Grenada Limited, and Shelter Solutions Incorporated.

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2: Well, taking a look at what's happening in sports, first up in the Sri Lanka cricketers' tour match against a West Indies select team prior to the test series, the visitors weren't that fortunate. The West Indies select 11 won by 15 runs. West Indies select was sent into bat and they accumulated 205. Sri Lanka in response made 281 and held a lead of 76. West Indies select batting a second time made 199, giving the visitors 124 for victory. West Indies select with four bowlers utilized ended the Sri Lankan second innings. They were bowled out for 108. Neal Smith and Alzari Joseph took the bulk of the wickets, 5 and 4 respectively. Looking at the West Indies women cricketers, they have played 3 matches so far in the preliminary group stage of the ICC T20 World Cup Championship and have been unblemished. They won their third match yesterday by 5 wickets with 23 balls remaining, playing against Sri Lanka's women. Sri Lanka sent in to bat and recorded 98 all out. Captain Hayley Matthews was instrumental in taking 3 wickets, 2 for Karishma Ramharak and 1 apiece for Afi Fletcher, Chanel Henry, Aliyah Aline and Ashmini Munisar. West Indies, in reply, being cautious, reached the target, losing 5 wickets. Their next match will be against England. Today was a rest day in the ICC Women's T20 World Cup. We have scores for Premier League football games played on the weekend. GFA Premier League, there were wins for Paradise FC International, Queen's Park Rangers and Hard Rock. Paradise FC International defeated St. David's FC 3-1 with goals from Karim Bridgman, Zaid Douglas and Che Charles. In another game, a brace by Randall Mark, 1 goal in each half, gave Hard Rock a 2-1 edge over Sam Spartans, and Queen's Park Rangers had a similar 2-1 winning scoreline over SAFL. The FIFA World Cup tournament continued today, first with Argentina and Austria engaged in a field of play. The match in Group G was completed in favor of Argentina, with the only 2 goals from the boot of Lionel Messi, the greatest player of all time. That registers Messi's 5th goal of the tournament in 2 matches, now placing him at the head of the table of most goals. Argentina won the match 2-0. In progress at this time is the game between France and Iraq. France already up 1-0. It's the halftime interval. Game 3 will be at 8 p.m., bringing together Norway and Senegal. Jordan and Algeria will play 11 tonight. Now for a look at the weather, expected to be mostly fair and windy with light isolated showers tonight. Air temperature recorded at midday 30.9 degrees Celsius. Wind east-northeasterly to east-southeasterly at 15 to 25 miles per hour, gusting higher at times. Seas moderate to slightly rough with waves at 6 to 9 feet in open waters. A marine advisory remains in effect. Tides are currently low and will be high 10 tonight. Sunset today will be at 34 minutes past 6 and the sun will rise tomorrow morning at 16 minutes to 6. Recapping the main points in the primetime edition, Grenada's Prime Minister Deacon Mitchell urges CARICOM to accelerate digital transformation. He's attending an oil and gas summit in Suriname. NDC celebrates 4th year anniversary election victory. National Nutrition Week 2026 opens with focus on cancer prevention through healthy living. Caribbean single visa tabled as regional tourism vision takes shape. Much talk in the UK today with the resignation of the Labour Party Prime Minister Keir Starmer. Lionel

Messi stamps his authority as the greatest footballer of all time, scoring a brace in Argentina's World Cup victory today over Austria, making him 5 goals thus far in the 2026 FIFA World Cup tournament, ahead of any other player. And that brings us to the end of the primetime edition for today, which came to you in association with Courts Grenada Limited, Antillian Group Live Well Financially, Shelter Solutions Incorporated, and Western Union Moving Money for Better. The primetime edition, along with sports and the weather, on behalf of all those involved in making this production possible. We have the entire news team, management and staff of VFM, Gary Shortleg Simpson there at the controls. I'm Selvin Noel, thanking you one more time for listening.

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0: play for us. You can say, she what?
1: She wanna wet.
0: You lie.
1: Now shot that the dusty.
0: Hey!
1: Most of them say that
0: pop. I like Donald, boy.
1: But yeah. Donald, of course. She said that each.
0: He got.
1: And. Excuse the place that I'm bad man at.

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Market calendars for the St. Patrick Anglican Church Annual Harvest Festival on Sunday, July the 5th from 3 p.m. to from 3 p.m. at the St. Patrick's Anglican School Ground. 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It's Dollar Day motorcade started from Cobra Peters Park in Guava and traveling through the northern corridor to Grenville Town. 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Friday the 9th. No, Friday the 26th at 9 a.m. I like that. It's only a dollar they're asking for. 100,000 people in Greenland, like, why they give a dollar? $100,000 just so. 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I say from July the 6th to the 31st. Participants will explore the world of AI, learn new digital skills, create innovative projects, and discover how technology is shaping tomorrow. Classes are run from Mondays to Fridays, 9 a.m. to 12:30 p.m. at the Grand Case office, National Cricket Stadium Media Level 2, Queen's Park, St. George. 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That's going on this Saturday, the 27th June, at the side of the Governor's Report, starting from 12 noon. Come and enjoy turkey and pigeon pea soup. 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Ladies, you are specially invited to I Am Chosen, a woman worship and intercession retreat under the theme The Secret Place. It's all happening on Saturday, July the 18th from 9:30 to 3:30 at the Egeba Ministries River Road, St. George. Come and be refreshed, renewed, and encounter the one who calls you chosen. Registration is only $30, guys. For more information, you can WhatsApp 523-4419. He who dwells in the secret place of the Most High shall abide under the shadow of the Almighty. Don't miss it. Come experience the secret place. And don't forget to say this coming Sunday, the Mount Morris Community Development Organization, resting in Breakfast States of Grenada. Sunday, June the 20th, Mount Morris Community Center Grounds from 6 a.m. All right, guys. 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Welcome the delegates of the Grenada Diaspora.
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Slick and the Fahrenheit Band going to be on the inside.

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Hey! 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

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So all they got to do is continue playing, right? And if you want to see the current estimate, the lotto jackpot right now is what? $84,000, guys. 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And the daily game, just continue playing them, right? And we talking Picktree. Play away. 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
1: Love to sing your praises.

be here with you again. What a wonderful privilege on the Maranatha Airways. And I'm so thankful that be able to share the Word of God with you this evening. And those of you who are exposed to the Word of God, you have a copy of God's Word. I would like to deal with a subject matter tonight that is very important in Christianity today. I would like to address the subject, can I lose my salvation after I have gotten saved? Can I lose my salvation? Is it possible that one can lose their salvation? And we're going to pray and then we're going to get into the text, John chapter 10 and verses 27 to 29. Father, we thank you in the name of Jesus. We pray, Father, this evening that, Lord, that you would use your word to glorify yourself, to magnify yourself above all. Have your precious will and way. Let the Holy Spirit lead and guide us into all truth. Now we pray this in Jesus' name, I pray. Amen. In John chapter 10 and verses 27 to 29, it says, my sheep hears my voice, and I know them, and they follow me, and I give unto them eternal life. I give unto them eternal life, and they shall never perish. Neither shall any man pluck them out of my hand. My Father, which gave them me, is greater than all, and no man is able to pluck them out of my Father's hand. One of the most blessed doctrines in the Bible is the doctrine of eternal security. Without a doubt, being saved is the single greatest thing that can happen to a person. But what good it is if one believes it can be taken away from them. Knowing that we are saved is a source of tremendous joy and peace. But that peace would not be possible without the promise of eternal security. There are far too many people that profess to be Bible believers that teach a child of God that they can lose their salvation. And so this evening, as I open the infallible Word of God, I want to emphatically say, without a shadow of a doubt this evening, that once you are saved, you are always saved. You cannot lose your salvation when you come to know the Lord Jesus Christ. Now, does it mean because you cannot lose your salvation means that you can live any way you please? Absolutely not. Because it is the Apostle Paul who tells us in the book of Romans chapter 6 and verses 1, Paul says, what shall we say then? Shall we continue in sin that grace may be abound? He says, God forbid. How shall we that are dead to sin live any longer therein? Know ye not that so many of us as was baptized into Jesus were baptized into his death? Therefore we are buried with him by baptism into death, that like as Christ was raised from the dead by the glory of the Father, even so we also should walk in newness of life. So one, brethren, tonight who have truly experienced the saving grace of our Lord and Savior Jesus Christ would understand that they cannot live in sin. A child of God is eternally secured in the very hands of God. And that's why John, he

0: writes to his audience so that they could believe. He says, "Here are my sheep, here's my voice, and I know them. And they follow me." Can I presuppose here that those who are not following Jesus may not necessarily be his sheep? Because the Bible said, "My sheep hears my voice, and I know them, and they follow me." He says, "And I give unto them eternal life, that they should never perish, neither any man can pluck them out of my hands." And so, this evening, I would like to give you a few reasons why I believe, from the pages of Scripture, why one cannot lose their salvation, and why one is eternally secure. Reason number one: we are eternally secured because of the character of God's person. The character, or the very personality of God. What God would give someone salvation and takes it back? Friend, that is not the God of the Bible. And as we look at the character, the characteristics of God, his personality, his attributes, we understand here that John says, "Neither any man can pluck them out of my Father's hands." Not even you that are saved can walk out of the Father's hand. We oftentimes sing the song, "He has the whole world in his hands. He has you and me in his hands." We cannot escape that from the hands of God. But as we look at this evening, that we are eternally secured because of the character of God's person, first of all, I want you to see here that God is omnipotent, meaning that he is all-powerful, and salvation is the very work of God. Salvation is not what we do for God, but what God has done for us. And my security does not depend upon how I feel. My security does not depend on my maintenance of my salvation, but my security, my eternal salvation, is dependent upon who God is. And God, we saw a God that has the power to keep you safe and secure. The Bible tells me in the book of 2 Timothy, we're going to look at a few verses tonight, 2 Timothy chapter 1 and verses 12. 2 Timothy chapter 1 and verses 12. The Bible says here, "For the which cause I also suffer these things. Nevertheless, I am not ashamed, for I know whom I have believed." And Paul here says, "And I am persuaded that he is able to keep that which he has committed unto him against that day." The Apostle Paul recognizes that God is able not only to save him, but God is able to keep that which he has committed unto him against that day. What day? That's the day of the rapture, the day when the Lord is going to come back for his children. Friend, I want you to understand tonight, those of you in radio land, that God is, he does not only has the power to save you, but God also has the power to keep you saved. You cannot lose your salvation. You cannot lose your salvation because, in the first place, friend, salvation is not wrought by man. It is a work that God does through you. The Bible tells me also in Jude 24, the Bible said, "Now unto him that is able to keep you from falling and present you faultless before the presence of his glory with exceeding joy."
1: Not only he's able to keep you safe, he's able to save you. He has the power to save you. He has the power to secure you. But Jesus also has the power to keep you from falling. To keep you from falling. So because of God's omnipotent, God is able to keep you safe. You cannot keep yourself safe. Salvation is a work that God does through you. Now, should you, because you are safe and eternally secure in the hands of God, should you go and live any way you please? Definitely not. Definitely not. God wants every child of God to live in accordance to his godly standards and principle. Paul would have also cemented this of eternal security. He says in Philippians chapter 1 and verse 6, he says, being confident of this very thing, he that has begun a good work in you, what work it is, that work of salvation, that salvific work in you, will perform it until the day of Christ Jesus. That day of Christ Jesus speaks again of the return of our Lord and Savior Jesus Christ. So he is able, the Bible said, Paul says, being confident of this very thing. In other words, whatever God has started in your life, God is able to keep that. He's able to keep, he has which has begun a good work in you, will perform it. He will see to it that he will perform it until the day of Christ Jesus. Friend, thank God we are saved from our sins in the past, and on daily we are being saved from the power, the influence of sin, and the impact of sin. And one of these days, friend, we will be saved ultimately from the very presence of sin. When Jesus Christ comes back and he takes his kingdom and he delivers it back to his Father after the 1,000-year reign of our Lord and Savior Jesus Christ, there will be a time, friend, where sin will and Satan will totally be destroyed. The false prophet and the Antichrist will be cast into the lake of fire, and the Lord is going to make, according to the book of Revelation, make all things new. So, friend, I want you to know here that we are eternally secured because of the character of God's person. God is an omnipotent God. He is able to save you. And he is able to keep you safe. The Bible also tells me, and there are very other portions of scripture that we're going to look at. 1 Peter chapter 1 and verses 5. 1 Peter chapter 1 and verses 5. The Bible said, who are kept by the power of God through faith unto salvation, ready to be revealed in the last time. Friend, understand here that the believers, those that were scattered abroad in Asia Minor with modern-day Turkey, and these are really regions through modern-day Turkey, there are Christians who, you know, who were suffering, going through a hard time. Peter had to remind them, you who are kept, you're kept by the power of God. How? Through faith unto salvation, ready to revealed in this last time. Friend, I tell you what, you cannot lose your salvation because you are not maintaining it. You are not trying to, you know, keep yourself safe. But guess what? God is the one that is keeping you safe, because God is omnipotent. He is all powerful, not only to save you, but also to secure you. And that's what we were dealing with. Can someone lose their salvation after they get saved? Not only that, we see that because of the character of God's person, he is omnipotent. But let me say this also, because God is just, you cannot lose your salvation. The Bible said in Romans chapter 8 and verses 1, the Bible tells us in Romans 8 and verses 1, if you will, come over there in Romans chapter 8 and verses 1. You see, salvation is a work that God has done in and through our lives. And it is very important, friend, at this time that we understand that salvation is a work of God. The Bible said in Romans 8 and verses 1, it says, There is therefore now no condemnation to them which are in Christ Jesus, who walk not after the flesh, but after the Spirit. The Bible said there is no condemnation. And so, friend, Jesus is just. Our sins have already been paid for on Calvary's cross. And for us to have paid for them again after accepting Christ would be a mockery of the very justice of God. Jesus Christ, the Bible tells us, he is the propitiation for our sins, and not ours only, but for the sins of the whole world. You see, when Jesus Christ, he died on the cross of Calvary, he satisfied the very wrath of God, the wrath of God which was placed on us. We should have paid the penalty for our sins, but Jesus Christ, the God man in love, he condescended, he took up flesh, and the Bible said, he who knew no sin became sin for us, that we might be made the righteousness of Christ. And so, friend, God is a just God, and he is a loving God. And so the Bible said there is no condemnation to them which are in Christ. Notice here, he says here, those that are in Christ. No, not everybody is in Christ. It is very important. If you're listening out there on the buses, you're heading home, or you're in the comfort zone of your home, or you're walking, passing by on the street, let me say this, friend. If you have not come to the saving knowledge and grace of our Lord and Savior Jesus Christ, you need to come to the Lord Jesus. He says, come unto me, all ye that labor and are heavy laden, and I will give you rest. Jesus wants to give you the rest to those that are weary. He said, seek ye the Lord while he might be found. Call ye upon him while he is near. Friend, the Lord wants to save you. And not only that, when he saves you, that's a wonderful thing, but it is a blessed thing, friend, to know that you're saved and to know that you're secure in the hand of God. So we are eternally secured because of the very character of God. He is an omnipotent God. He is able to save you. He has the power to save you, and he has the power to keep you saved. He is not only an omnipotent God, but he is a just God. Not only that, but third, he is a God that is not slack. The Bible said in 2 Peter chapter 3 and verses 9, he says here, the Lord is not slack concerning his promise, as some men count slackness, but is longsuffering to usward, not willing that any should perish, but that all should come to repentance. God will never condemn a person to perish in hell that came to him in repentance. In fact, he says here, he that cometh to me, I will in no wise cast him out. Friend, God is a just God. God is a God that is willing and give men space to repent. Point number two. So we have seen we are eternally secured because of the character of God's person. But then, secondly, we are eternally secured. We cannot lose our salvation because of the conditions of God's provision as it relates to salvation, or the nature of salvation itself. A person that believes you can lose this your salvation simply does not understand what salvation truly is. If you believe that you can lose your salvation, you do not understand really what salvation truly is. Number one, let me show you what salvation is. Salvation in scripture is reckoned as a spiritual birth. In John chapter 3 and verses 5 and 6, Jesus says to Nicodemus, "Verily, verily, I say unto you, except a man be born of the water and of the spirit, he cannot enter into the kingdom of God. That which is born of flesh is flesh, and that which is born of spirit is spirit." Understand, salvation is a spiritual birth. Now, can you undo your spiritual birth? If you believe that a believer can lose his or her salvation, the question I have to ask you this evening is that Jesus Christ, he births you into the very family of God. So I want to ask you, can you undo your spiritual birth? And the answer is, of course not. So salvation is a spiritual birth. When a person got saved, you are born, you're birthed into the very family of God. And if you can lose your salvation, you have to unborn yourself. And that is impossible. Because, friend, the Spirit of God baptizes us and places us, according to 1 Corinthians, into the body of Christ. How could you, in your ever-loving mind, think that when a person is spiritually birthed into the very family of God, they can unbirth themselves, they can be unborn? It is impossible, friend. And I'm saying to you, in Radio Land, I've seen my time has gone, but you can rest assured and have peace in your mind that when Jesus saved you, you are eternally saved. It is not a license to sin, but it is a peace, security of mind that once you're saved, you are always saved because of the character of God. He's able to keep you saved, and because of the condition of God's provision, the nature of salvation, it is a spiritual birth. Again, I am your host, Dr. Donald Vincent, speaking to you from the loving island of St. Vincent and the Grenadines. God bless you. Until we meet again.

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2: Warm and holy greetings to you in the precious and holy name of our Lord and Savior, Jesus Christ. And indeed, he's our soon coming King in glory. And we are here as servants for Christ's sake, as we are commissioned by Jesus Christ. He's the head of the church, and he has commanded that we should go into all the world and to preach the gospel to every creature. And here we are declaring the unadulterated, the word of truth. And we trust by you hearing these words that you will make that very life-changing decision before there be a day and a time that's too late. I want to look at Proverbs chapter 37 and verse number 9 and 10. It says, "For evildoers shall be cut off." Proverbs 37, 9 through 10. He says, "For evildoers shall be cut off, but those that wait upon the Lord, they shall inherit the earth. For yet a little while, and the wicked shall not be. Yea, thou shalt diligently consider his place, and it shall not be." Verse 11, "But the meek shall inherit the earth, and shall delight themselves in the abundance of peace."
1: Amen.
2: And again, we are happy that you can join us for a weekly presentation of the Third Angel's Message. I'm Elder Richard John, Radio Land. We greet you wherever you're listening from, even through the World Wide Web. We are happy that you can join our weekly presentation. And Donovan, I greet you in Jesus' name.
1: Praise the name of the Lord. I want to greet you to Elder John, and I want to greet all those who are tuned in at this time. And, you know, what a beautiful way to start. I really love that scripture. Yeah. You know, the meek shall inherit the earth, and they lie themselves in the abundance of peace. In today's world, you know, there is hardly any peace, but the meek shall delight themselves in the abundance of peace. Thank you, Jesus. Amen. We pray. Loving Master, we honor you, we glorify you, and we worship you at this hour, the Lord, for your greatness, your awesome power, the direction that thou hast given unto man, the salvation that thou hast provided for humanity. You are such an awesome Savior. Lord. Thank you, Jesus.
2: Yes,
1: and as we speak your word at this hour, may thy grace, the Lord, be upon those who are listening, that they will really take your word seriously and make decisions, Lord, to you know, save their souls in thy coming glory. Bless us this hour. Thank you, Jesus. Amen. Praise the Lord.
2: Thank you. Thank you, Lord. You are so worthy of all the praise and all the glory and all the honor. And we want to continue and to conclude on the subject that we have been looking at for the past couple of weeks. We have been looking at the reward to man from God.
1: Amen.
2: And we established from a very foundation basis that God is just. And so because he's just, then every man would receive the reward in accordance to his life.
1: Praise the Lord.
2: So, you know, we are really standing, you know, at the end, in fact, we would stand before a just God.
1: That's right.
2: Who would give the recompense to every man according as his work shall be. And, you know, I read in Psalm 37, 9 through 11, but I want to read verse number 20 in the same chapter of Psalm 37. And verse number 20 says, we should take from verse number 18. It says, "The Lord knoweth the days of the upright, and the inheritance shall be forever." Now, verse number 19, "And they shall not be ashamed in the evil time, and in the days of famine they shall be satisfied." Verse 20, "But the wicked shall perish, and the enemies of the Lord shall be as the fat of lambs, that shall be consumed into the smoke, shall they consume away. And here we see, Donovan, two promises,
1: yes.
2: And it goes, the promises is laid before two hearts, so
1: yes.
2: it really speaks to two type of, you know, active conditions that are before man or is manifested in the life of a person. And that is, first, it speaks about the inheritance of the righteous man or the upright. And it speaks of that inheritance that will be eternal. And it really takes me to 1 John chapter 2 that says, you know, he that doeth the will of God abideth forever. I think in verse number 17 in 1 John 2, it speaks about, you know, when we obey God, you know, that obedience, it really stands right up, you know, it stands eternal. So righteousness, doing the will of God, it really is infinite sort of quality. You know, it continues through time. But the wicked, it speaks about the life and the way of the wicked is really a way that is short-lived. It is, and it leads to damnation. It says in verse 20, but the wicked shall perish. The wicked shall die.
1: Yes.
2: But it says the enemies of the Lord shall be as the fat of lambs. So it tells us there that the judgment by fire, and, you know, at the end will come upon the wicked, and they shall be consumed into smoke, shall they be consumed. So it tells us again that the fire of God, the judgment of God, will be against the disobedient one, those who will not conform to God's will, who would choose to walk in his own way. And we see that the reward for the wicked is directly speaking to the judgment of God that would be handed down.
1: Yes.
2: At the same time, the reward for the upright, the scripture says here, it is an eternal inheritance.
1: Yes.
2: That's really, it's hopeful for the upright, and it is also speaking to those who are not in alignment with God's will. Then, knowing the judgment of God, you have the opportunity now to turn and to make that decision before time changes.
1: Amen. And praise the Lord. You know, the fact remains, Elder John, that the words that you speak there are words that cannot change.
2: Right.
1: They cannot change. Irregardless to what we think or what we believe, they will not change. They will happen just as you would have read it. And sometimes persons believe if they shun these words, it might somehow go away. You know, that is impossible. Shunning the words, you know, or turning a blind eye on it or postponing it will not change anything. You know, and I say that to do an example, Elder John, in the book of Acts chapter 24, I want to read verse 24 and verse 25. The Bible says, and after certain days, when Felix came with his wife Drusilla, which was a Jewess, he sent for Peter and heard him concerning the faith of Christ.
2: Mm.
1: And as he reasoned of righteousness, temperance, and judgment to come, Felix trembled and answered, go thy way, for this time, when I have a convenient season, I will call for thee. It's Felix here tried to shun, he tried to put off, right, the conversation. And listen, I read that to say, do not put off the conversation, because putting off the conversation would not change the fact, right? And what Felix did not change the fact that he will face his judgment at the end, and he would receive his reward of the life that he would have lived, right? He got frightened, right? Don't be frightened. What you need to do is to turn to Jesus. And if you turn to Jesus, then you have no fear, right? And sometimes persons' positions in life, Elder John, or their way of life sometimes cause them not to make that change, right? Not to make that transformation to Jesus. And they sometimes stay in the sinful condition because of their social status and so on. But I want to encourage listeners, the blessing of God, the reward, the positive reward of God, nothing can compare to it. It will be far, far better than any earthly social standing that we may have. Felix there, he was a ruler, right? He was seen in the eyes of the Roman government as somebody very, very high. Mm-hmm. But he had to submit himself to Christ to be saved, and that's just it. Amen. Right? Same so, listeners, regardless to who you are, what position you hold, right, you have to submit yourself to Jesus, because according to the book of Hebrews chapter 9 and verse 27, you know, once it is appointed unto man once to die, but the judgment, every man would face his judgment. You know, every man would give account of the things that he would have done in his body. So when you know all this, then make decisions now. Don't put it off as Felix did.
2: Yes, and Donovan, he really speaks to a real deeper reality as well as you bring these words, is that man has a wayward nature, and he has a nature that resists God.
1: Yes.
2: And it is because Jesus explained it in John chapter 3. He speaks about the deeds of man. Men love darkness rather than light.
1: Yes, yes.
2: And the reason for that is because his deeds were evil.
1: Yes.
2: His nature, his very nature, is not bringing him to that place where he feels that he must submit.
1: Mm-hmm.
2: He become a self-centered being. And he takes on he become very selfish. He is filled with pride. He is self-centered.
1: Yes, yes, yes, yes.
2: And he takes on really devilish characteristics. And we go back in the scriptures and we would recognize that's the kind of adversary, Satan, you know, in Isaiah 14, he really saw himself. While the glory of God should really come through him, he wanted that glory to come to him. And so he rose up against God.
1: Mm-hmm.
2: And today, I'm just making that point to show that by nature, man really does not want to be subjected to God's will.
1: No.
2: And so he would constantly resist God's word. And that whole attitude of resistance is not good. It is not good, to just say it plainly. And when that happens, it means that we have to take a deeper look at what is happening in reality.
1: Yeah.
2: Because what that would mean is that, you know, one would never come to that realization of the light and to embrace it. And Felix had an opportunity. And so he postponed, as you read, and probably those opportunities, it may not come back again until a little while.
1: That's right.
2: And that's why, you know, the scripture says today, Hebrews 4, I think 7, you know, today if you would hear his voice, harden not your hearts.
1: Amen.
2: So it's an important decision now. And again, understanding that man will face up to his deeds, it gives an opportunity. I mean, today what we observe is that people wait until maybe a funeral service where somebody lies in a coffin, and they wait until those moments to really get that reality check. And sometimes it still doesn't come. Or sometimes, you know, a tragic moment. But I mean, it doesn't have to be. It can just be simply by looking deep within and recognizing our whole lost condition, and knowing that if we remain in such condition, then the reward would be damnation. And with that reality, we are able now to make that turn. Because the scripture, as you said, it cannot be broken.
1: No.
2: You know, I started by saying that God is just, And because he's just, he cannot overlook sin.
1: No way.
2: You know, he is just, so he cannot overlook sin. He cannot, he must, every work must receive its fair judgment.
1: That's right.
2: And that's what justice really is. And that's who God is. He is just. And that's why, you know, the scripture continues to declare the part and the reward of the wicked and also that of the righteous. And I'm in Proverbs right now, Proverbs chapter 11 and verse number 21. Let's read that quickly. Proverbs 11 and verse number 21. And, you know, has God made a promise concerning the wicked? And yes. The promise here is written in verse number 21. It says, verse 20, let me take 20 and 21. He says, they that are of a foul heart are abomination to the Lord, but such as are upright in their way are his delight. So we see here that the character, the ways of Satan is hated, and it is really a detestable way that God, you know, speaks of in scripture. Though he says, but such as are upright in the way is his delight. So the Lord loves uprightness. Verse 21 says, though hand join in hand, the wicked shall not be unpunished, but the seed of the righteous shall be delivered. Again, we're constantly seeing that the whole opposite is given in the scripture. It speaks about the way of the wicked, but the way of the righteous. It speaks about the way of the righteous, but the way of the wicked. So it tells us constantly that a different reward comes on the basis of the side that you're on.
1: That's right. That's right. Yeah. And you know, it's just a contrasted situation, and the righteous will not receive the wicked man's reward.
2: No.
1: And you know, you go back all the way to the book of Genesis 18 and 19 there about concerning Sodom and Gomorrah. And you know, God conclude to Abraham, he says, look man, I will not destroy the righteous with the wicked. Right? So there is always this contrast between what the wicked would get and what the righteous man will get. You know, there's a marked difference. Right? And I want to read the last chapter of Revelation, chapter 22, and verse 12. It says, and behold, I come quickly, and my reward is with me, to give every man according as his work shall be. According as his work shall be. And, you know, Elder John, I read that to bring a sort of misconception sometimes that we have. And in the religious world, you will always hear the misquotation of Ephesians chapter 2 and verse 9, where it says, not by works, right? Mm-hmm. Not by works. And sometimes people quote the scriptures and believe that, you know, they can live any and anyhow, and God will not judge them to be unrighteous, right? Sometimes they believe, because they're holding a Bible and going into the church, that's good enough. That's good enough, right? And it is not by works. But that scripture that talks about works in Ephesians chapter 2, let me just read it, 8 and 9. For by grace are ye saved through faith, and that not of yourselves, it is the gift of God, not of works, lest any man should boast. And what that really means is that you cannot pay your way into salvation,
2: right?
1: It is a gift of God. So for example, listeners, let's take it like, you know, somebody gift you a piece of land, right? You don't have to pay for it.
2: Right.
1: You don't have to pay for it. However, you cannot leave the land undone.
2: Yeah.
1: It would turn to ruin, right? So you've given salvation, it's free, right? You don't have to pay anything for it. But you cannot just live a life of unrighteousness and any hope. You have to work your salvation. You know, you have to till the land. You have, in the case of the land, if you just abandon it there and you do not do anything, then it would turn to ruin,
2: yeah.
1: Right? just like that, you're given a free entrance into salvation. But thereafter, you must produce. There must be efforts to live a life according to the commandments of God. That must happen, right? And that's where now the works of a man will be judged. You understand? So if you live a life of unrighteousness, that will be brought into judgment, right? If you live a life of righteousness, it will also be brought into judgment. But the reward would be different. They will be different, right? They will be different. So do not use the notion that, you know, you do not have to work. And, you know, the preachers must explain these things properly to people in the church. Because then if you do not explain, you know, these things to persons properly, they go with the notion that they can just live any life, choose whatever they feel like choosing, and be accepted in the sight of God. And I just want to draw one reference. With the Sabbath, right? Mm-hmm. So when you talk about keeping the Sabbath and so on, this is one of the defense that a lot of people, persons, religious persons, they would say not of works, right? But when you get salvation now, there is a guideline to follow, and then the Sabbath is part of it. So therefore, if you break the Sabbath of God, then you would receive a reward of unrighteousness, and that's just how it is.
2: Man, the scripture really cannot be broken. And it is just so plain. And I believe that in the conscience of man, he knows and he believes deeply that, you know, a man in Christ must live a life that is really reflecting who Christ is.
1: Amen.
2: And his life is the example for us as the saints and as believers in him. And is a life of righteousness, is a life of holiness. We live as he lived, and he has given us a great example. So, and at the same time, the scripture really just shows that, you know, what happens to a man when he is regenerated. The things that he did, he will not continue doing. There is a change in his life.
1: Amen, yes.
2: And that's what Paul meant, and that's what the scripture says, that if any man be in Christ, that's in 2 Corinthians 5, it is, and 17 verse, he's a new creature.
1: Mm-hmm.
2: All things are past. So how can we be a new creature if we continue to manifest the same old ways? The newness of the creature means that we have a new heart, and if we have a new heart, we are led by the Spirit of God. And if we are led by the Spirit of God, therefore we will do new things. We will do things differently.
1: That's right. That's
2: he that
1: right,
2: stole, let him steal no more.
1: Yes.
2: You know, if you were a perverted person, then you must live a celibate and a pious life.
1: Amen.
2: And whatsoever we used to be, if we were in the darkness, now light. So I think that even those in the conscience of man, he knows indeed that a life in Christ requires a new walk. But in Isaiah chapter 13 and verse number 11, we see again that the scripture continues to declare that the wicked will be rewarded.
1: Yes.
2: In verse 11, and I will punish the world for their evil.
1: Mercy.
2: So Isaiah, the prophecy, is really speaking about punishing the world for their evil,
1: yes,
2: and the wicked for their iniquity. And, you know, man's crookedness will really come. You know, in Revelation chapter 18, it speaks about the sin of Babylon that has mounted up to heaven. You know, the scripture says, yep, our sin has mounted up so high that it reaches to God. And that's how man has really become. He has become so immoral. He has fallen. Yes. Man has really fallen.
1: True.
2: And that fall will continue, and it will not get better until man discovers, you know, the solution to his chaos.
1: Amen.
2: And unless the peace bringer comes, to bring that peace that man is battling with every day, he would always become more chaotic and more immoral, more decadent,
3: yep.
2: and he would fall into the condemnation of the devil. And he says, and the wicked for their iniquity, and I will cause the arrogancy of the proud to cease, and will lay low the haughtiness of the terrible. So the day is coming when, again, that whatever man is really manifesting now in this earthly kingdom, in this earthly government, you know, under the government of Christ and at his appearing, which scripture says he will judge the quick and the dead, he will, you know, he will be answerable, and he will be charged, in fact, you know, for his ways. His pride will come down,
3: yep.
2: his heartiness will come down, and the scripture says they will lay low, and so the world will stand before, you know, a true and a just God.
3: Praise the name of the Lord. And, you know, you said it so right, Elder John, the wicked will pay. They will pay. Yeah. And sometimes, you know, persons, again, they live their life, and because of sometimes the achievement in life, they believe that, you know, they're invincible. But here the Bible says in the book of Colossians chapter 3 and verse 23, it says, and whatsoever ye do, do it heartily as to the Lord and not unto men, knowing that the Lord, ye shall receive the reward of the inheritance, for ye serve the Lord Christ. But he that doeth wrong shall receive for the wrong which he hath done, and there is no respecter of persons. Just as you read in Isaiah, Paul comes and supports. He says, man, the person that do wrong, they will receive their reward, and God is no respecter of persons. Because sometimes persons believe because they hold certain positions in society that they are immune to judgment. Neither of us is immune, you know. God will deal with every man accordingly. And that is something that, you know, every man should understand, you know. And don't believe for once that, you know, the physical things sometimes that you do and you feel it is so good, right? In the sight of men, that would give you an entrance, or that would give you a righteous man's reward. It will not happen that
2: no.
3: way.
2: No. And we are to remember to El Donovan that the archangel Lucifer came down, you know.
3: Oh, yes.
2: He was cast out.
3: Yes.
2: And it connects to what you read earlier to show that with God, there is no respect of persons.
3: That's right.
2: And the glory is for him. And, you know, Isaiah did prophesy that, you know, he will not share the glory with
3: any.
2: You know, he's God. I think Isaiah 44, chapter 45, one of them, he speaks about God being, you know, the glory must be to him.
3: That's right.
2: And to him only.
3: Alone.
2: So today, the heartiness of man and the pride and the pomp and what we are seeing now is just for a time, but really, before God, before infinite, you know, all-powerful, all-knowing God, he is really, he's absolutely nothing, and his ways will not come to play. His standing, you know, in society. Really, every man would be answerable. I mean, you read in Revelation chapter 18, and the scripture speaks about the rich man and the mighty man.
3: Yes, yes,
2: and
3: yes.
2: All of those will howl. And
3: yes,
2: in
3: yes.
2: Zephaniah chapter 2, he also, that prophet really prophesies again of those, the rich and the wealthy, and those who would make their wealth their defense, you know. At the end of the day, it really can't work.
3: No way,
2: because,
3: no way.
2: You know, salvation is not purchased like that. It is, as you read, the gift of God.
3: Amen.
2: And it is by the blood of Jesus Christ. And so that is the means by which we can enter into that covenant.
3: Amen.
2: Through his blood.
3: Praise the Lord.
2: And that's why Peter told that Samaritan sorcerer, that his money perished with him because he thought the gift of God would be purchased with money. So today we have to really come down from that pride and humble ourselves, knowing that a day of reward is coming for every man. And this is all the time we have for today's presentation. As always, you can call us on 4421429 or 4567244 404243, or visit us. We are at Hermitage or Digo Peace and St. Mark. May the grace and peace of our Lord be with you.
3: Amen.
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6: Yes.
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6: 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Welcome, everyone. Yes, my friend, we back again.
5: So what's popping? So much things over the weekend, you know, I don't know.
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5: There is a fever.
6: I noticed that you know, both the two main parties seem to be on the warpath.